0: 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Hits.
1: Ring, ring. 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

0: Over 1,900 matches brought us to the football finals month. 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
1: Top of the morning, the headlines. Government committed to working closely with the church, and doctors warn hypertension remains Zambia's deadliest killer. Government says it remains committed to working closely with the church, noting that the church continues to promote peace, unity, and national development. Speaking during the launch of the Wevalua album by Voice of Peace Kawata Seventh-day Adventist Church, Minister of Information and Media, Permanent Secretary Tabo Kawana, in a speech read on his behalf by Ministry of Information and Media Director Planning and Information, Medrin Muita, says the church continues to be the foundation upon which national development is built. Mr. Kawana explained that the launch of a gospel album is an artistic achievement that carries messages of unity, hope, and peace. He also highlighted the importance of righteousness, compassion, and peaceful coexistence ahead of the August 13th general elections.
0: News 360.
1: Levi Mwanawasa University Teaching Hospital Senior Resident Officer Christabel Namukonda has called on Zambians to get screened for high blood pressure, warning that hypertension remains a silent killer responsible for strokes, heart attacks, and heart failure across the country. Speaking ahead of World Hypertensive Day on May 18th, Senior Resident Medical Officer Dr. Christabel Namukonda said many people live with high blood pressure without knowing it because the condition often shows no early symptoms. Dr. Namukonda said the person can live with a condition without them knowing that they are hypertensive. Meanwhile, Dr. Namukonda noted that the organ damage can progress silently, with some individuals appearing healthy until complications arise and conditions eventually diagnosed. She said their screening routine visits often reveals raised blood pressure in 40 to 50% of patients who had no idea they were at risk.
0: News 360.
1: For international news, we monitored the BBC.
2: The cruise ship at the center of a deadly hantavirus outbreak, the MV Hundius, is approaching its final destination, the Dutch port of Rotterdam, where the remaining crew and medics will be screened and quarantined. Three people died after a passenger carrying the disease boarded the vessel in Argentina. President Trump has again threatened Iran, demanding Tehran act quickly to agree a peace deal, adding that the clock is ticking. It comes as the Israeli Prime Minister Benjamin Netanyahu spoke with Mr. Trump about the conflict.
0: News 360.
1: The US dollar is trading at 18 kwacha 89 ngwe. The Great British Pound is trading at 25 kwacha 24 ngwe. The euro is trading at 21 kwacha 97 ngwe. And the South African rand is trading at 1 kwacha 13 ngwe. These rates are according to the Bank of Zambia. Please take note that they're indicative and may vary from bank to bank.
0: Rocking Sports.
1: Yannick Sinner is continuing to write his name in the record books at a pace rarely seen in the modern men's game. By winning the Italian Open in front of an adoring crowd on Sunday, 24-year-old Sinner completed the full set of nine ATP Masters 1000 titles known as the Career Golden Masters. Novak Djokovic, the 24-time Grand Slam champion, is the only man to achieve that feat. The day will be beautiful with partial sunshine, highs will hit 23 degrees. The night will be clear with lows dropping to 13 degrees. Sunset is expected at 17:44. The headlines. Government committed to working closely with the church, and doctors warn hypertension remains Zambia's deadliest killer. My name is Timoni Nkata. Happy Monday.

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FM Essential New Tune. Drake featuring Future and Molly Santana with Ran to Atlanta. Safe to say that track didn't just run to Atlanta, it ran straight onto the playlist. More energy than your first cup of coffee? It's not just breakfast, it's a whole vibe. TJ, Mr. Rock, and Thrill in the Morning. Never too much, never too much.

0: Vibes. Good morning. Happy Monday, the 18th of May, 2026. That is music of Paul Russell. It's called High Maintenance. And of course, before that, played you this week's Rock FM Essential New Tune, Drake featuring Future and Molly Santana, Run to Atlanta. Before that, Dominic Fike with Baby Doe. And previous to that record, well, we also had music of Charlie XCX with Dying for You. All right, it's a brand new Monday. We hope that you had a beautiful, beautiful weekend, whether you are out making memories, catching up with family, handling business, or simply just getting that well-deserved rest. But for now, that alarm clock is back. The roads are alive again, and that hustle has to resume, people. Guess what? We have to move. Good morning to everybody that is tuned in via FM Dial, 96.5 Rock FM. Unless otherwise, I don't know how you're catching us. Probably streaming. We appreciate that. Or on GoTV or DSTV. That's channel 303 and 913, respectively. I'd like to welcome you guys. All right? A fresh week means fresh opportunities. You know how it is, man. We keep it motivating over here. Another 7 days to push harder, dream bigger, correct mistakes, chase those goals, build families, grow businesses, and become better than we were last week. All right? Monday is not punishment. Monday is permission. Permission to reset. Permission to restart. Permission to attack life again. And with energy and purpose. That's certainly what you're going to get over here. So wherever you tuned in from this morning, navigating the Lusaka traffic, which is hectic because roads are being worked on, I suggest that you just hang back and exercise a lot of patience, especially if you didn't start off early. Well, you're going to feel it. I'm not going to lie. All right, the Copperbelt commute as well. How's that going? Take it easy on the roads. All the other provinces that are tuned in right now and catching us live, much appreciated. The school runs also. Yeah, you got to start a little earlier than usual, people. Offices, markets, shops, campus, wherever it is that you are catching us live on your way from a night shift to home. Yeah, much appreciated. Thank you for making us part of your morning routine. We appreciate you deeply. All right, now, as the world marks the 18th day of May today, one of the key observances is the International Museum Day, a reminder of the importance of preserving culture, history, and identity. Here in Zambia, that resonates strongly because our stories, our traditions, our languages, and of course our heritage are what keep us grounded as a people, from our music to art to the unity, which we totally appreciate, and of course the resilience. Our culture certainly matters. Today is also a perfect reminder that your story matters too. Do not underestimate your journey, guys. Even the biggest success stories started with a small Monday morning, just like this one. So drink that coffee as you start out your day. Straighten that crown, all right? Adjust that attitude and step into this new week with confidence. This is Tamwani in the Morning. All right, later on, we'll be joined by Mr. Rock and Thrillmatic. All right, so catch up with us at 7:30. As usual, we do have your headlines coming up, 7:45. We will voyage the continent and find out what's happening in Africa this Monday. All right, we'll recap on some of the biggest stories that did also make headlines over the weekend. So yeah, please do join me at 7:45 for African News Buzz. Top of the hour, 8. We do have your News 360 coming up. All this and more. Stick around.
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2: Day by day, what you choose, what you think, and what you do is who you become. Not in one giant moment, but in the small things you repeat when nobody notices. Every time you choose comfort over growth, you train yourself to stay the same. But every small, difficult choice slowly reshapes your future. Your thoughts matter too, because the voice you repeat in your head eventually becomes the person you believe you are. The habits you repeat become your identity. One workout, one page, one honest conversation. Small actions quietly stacked together. So if you want to change your life, don't focus only on huge goals. Focus on what you repeatedly choose every single day. Because day by day, you are building yourself. And one day, you'll finally meet the person your choices created.
0: 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Let's get it.
3: 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Cry. Remember, a retro rocker in 5, 4, 3, 2, 1.
0: All right, taking you back all the way to 1994. Let's retro rock for now. This is Music of Desiree. It's called You Got to Be, 721.

0: Energy check, Rock Nation. If your coffee hasn't kicked in yet, turn up the volume. We'll handle the motivation from this side. Otherwise, 7:30 is your time. This is Music of Captain Harris featuring Jazzy's Code Satisfied. Let's get into the headlines. And on the other side of that, more music.
1: 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Oh, yes, for sure. Rocket Band. 106.5
0: Lusaka. Top of the morning, the headlines. Government committed to working closely with the church, and doctors warn hypertension remains Zambia's deadliest killer. Rock Nation, details will be coming up at top of the hour, 8. Good morning.
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0: The big ask, Rock Nation, are you guys actually voting? All right? 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

get back. This one time, all right? It's your number one hit station, but I trust that you are doing the right thing, all right? You know, if you do it as many times, you actually increase the chances of you winning yourself some cool prizes, like I said. But otherwise, news from the Z this hour. 7 pupils aged between 14 and 16 from Kisasa area in Kalumbila district have appeared in the Solwezi Magistrate Court for riot. Zanis reports that the 7 appeared before Principal Resident Magistrate Mambwe Mukonde and denied the offence. Particulars of the offence are that the 7 on March 20th, 2026 in Kalumbila district jointly and whilst acting together with others unknown, being unlawfully assembled, did begin to execute a common purpose of breach of peace to the terror of the public. The 7 are being represented by Pamela Longwe and Juliet Chishimba from Messrs Legal Aid Board, applied for bail pending trial after taking plea to which the state did not object. All right. The court granted bail in the sum of 40,000 kwacha in each of the child's own recognizance, and also 2 working sureties bound in the sum of 50,000 kwacha each. Ms. Mukonde cautioned that the children in conflict with the law, together with their parents and guardians, do not interfere with the state witnesses once they are released. She further said, as I quote, "Let me caution you not to go and threaten the state witnesses, either you or any of your relatives. If the court hears of such actions, the bail will be revoked and you'll be coming from custody until the matter is concluded." So the matter was adjourned to May 27th, 2026 for mention, and June 15, 2026 for trial, and the children in conflict with the law will remain in custody until the bail conditions are met. All right. Unfortunate story, that one, in Kalumbila. Yeah, another warning to those that get excited with this whole public gatherings and just joining into things that you don't even know, will land you in problems. Yeah, careful. Otherwise, in more news from the Z, the death toll linked to suspected alcohol intoxication from illicit beer, commonly known as Gwala, Kachasu, and Chivajo, in Choma District, has risen to 16. According to a press release, District Commissioner Fans Mubele, the district has so far recorded a cumulative total of 29 suspected alcohol intoxication cases as of May 17, 2026. Mr. Mubele said out of the 29 recorded cases, 27 were males, while 2 were females, with all victims being above 20 years of age. All right, so he stated that 13 patients were currently admitted to Choma General Hospital, where they were receiving medical care and close monitoring. Meanwhile, Choma District Administration, in collaboration with the Zambia Police Service, Drug Enforcement Commission, local authority, environmental health officers, and other stakeholders, have intensified surveillance, investigations, and community sensitization activities aimed at controlling the situation. All right, authorities are currently investigating suspected brewing and selling points, while enforcement measures against illegal brewing and distribution of illicit alcohol has also been strengthened. Mr. Mubele has appealed to residents to avoid consuming unregulated alcohol, report illegal brewing activities, and also seek early medication and attention whenever symptoms arise. All right. Quite unfortunate. Another incident coming from Choma there. I don't know what's happening with this local brews, but the good thing is to know that authorities are actually on top of things. And now they've started that sensitization and also the routine checks on whether or not some of the alcohol that's being brewed is good for consumption. All right, but caution to everybody out there. I mean, guys, if you know how much do you love your drink, you know, just don't want to drink something that somebody is just brewing from their backyard because you don't know what the consequences are. Right, quite unfortunate. It'd be nice to see if some of these can be curbed. Unnecessary deaths, really. 7:37, that's your time. At 7:45 as well, we'll be getting into African News Bus. So stick around for that. Otherwise, we get back to the music. Rehab and Easy Bizu. This one is called I Had a Dream.

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1: Wake up right, wake up loud. TJ. In the morning with Mr. Rock and Thrill, the city's morning energy.

0: In the morning on Rock FM 96.5, Holy Hammerstone, it's good to love somebody. 7:45 is our time. Good morning to you and welcome to African News Barnes on Rock FM with me, Tamani. 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
0: Let's navigate through the different cities across Africa, from the corridors of power to the voices raising and beyond, right? We bring you the headlines, the human stories, the victories, challenges, and the conversations that Africa is having right now. Our first stop is obviously health-wide. The World Health Organization has declared the Ebola outbreak affecting the Democratic Republic of Congo and neighboring Uganda as a public health emergency of international concern. Now, health officials say the full extent of the spread remains uncertain, with countries sharing borders with the Democratic Republic of Congo now facing heightened risk of further transmission of the deadly Bundibugyo strain of the virus.
3: The World Health Organization has declared an outbreak of the Ebola virus in the Democratic Republic of Congo, neighboring Uganda, an emergency of international concern. The Africa Centers for Disease Control and Prevention said on Saturday that a total of 88 people have died from the highly contagious hemorrhagic fever, with at least 336 suspected cases. The previous outbreak in Bulape affected only one health zone, but this time, because of traffic, three health zones have already been hit. And already, if we count all the deaths, including those we ourselves went back into the community to identify, we're already at 80 deaths, so this shows how important the epidemiology surveillance measures we have in place are. Both the DRC and the global health body warn there's no vaccine or specific treatment for the Bundibugyo strain of the virus, which has a very high fatality rate of around 50%. Most of the previous outbreaks in the region were caused by the Zaire strain, for which there is a vaccine. At least one person, a Congolese national, has died from the virus in neighboring Uganda. An epidemic is not uncontrollable because there are no vaccines, because there are no medicines, no. Once again, this is not an epidemic we're discovering for the first time. I'm telling you, in 2012 we had it. Ebola outbreaks, we've had 16 of them. This one is the 17th, so we do in fact know how to keep the epidemic under control. The WHO warns that countries sharing land borders with the DRC are at high risk of further spread of the virus. It advises them to activate their national disaster and emergency management mechanisms that undertake screenings at borders and main internal roads.
0: Meanwhile, in West Africa, attention turns to Ivory Coast, where the former Ivorian president has condemned the imprisonment of political activists.
3: Former Ivorian President Laurent Gbagbo arriving at the fourth edition of the Renaissance Festival, a political and cultural gathering organized by the PPACI party in the town of Songon in Brate. The 80-year-old, who was re-elected as the party's president at its congress this week, used the platform to condemn the imprisonment of political activists.
4: Nous avons beaucoup de camarades en prison.
3: We have many comrades in prison. We must not only think of them, but we must work to ensure they're released.
4: Pour qu'ils soient libérés.
3: Last October, a court sentenced dozens of people to prison for taking part in banned demonstrations against the exclusion of candidates, including Gbagbo, in the elections.
4: La démocratie pour laquelle nous nous sommes battus.
3: The democracy we fought for and continue to fight for is precisely so that everyone can express their opinion. But if as soon as someone expresses their opinion, you put them in prison, that's no longer normal. His PPACI party boycotted the polls and now has no MPs and just a handful of mayors. Gbagbo's longtime rival Alassane Ouattara won the presidential vote. I'm happy because he's a president who will always find the right words to convince his people. He's someone who does nothing without his people. His people's yes is his yes. His people's no is no. We really need him. It's all he said to us. He didn't insult anyone. He told us we must be united, we must forgive one another.
5: Nous a dit que nous devons être unis, nous devons nous pardonner.
3: Gbagbo's refusal to concede defeat to Ouattara in the 2010 election prompted a civil war and his ousting in 2011. He returned home from exile in 2021 after his 2019 acquittal by the International Criminal Court of war crimes and crimes against humanity.
0: In more Africa news buzz this Monday morning, still in West Africa, Nigeria, US and Nigeria presidents say senior IS leader has been killed in a joint operation.
3: In a post on his Truth social media late Friday, US President Donald Trump said a senior Islamic State group leader was killed in a meticulously planned joint operation with Nigerian forces. Trump described Abu Bilal al-Minuki, who's been under U.S. sanctions since 2023, as the second in command of ISIS globally and the most active terrorist in the world. Nigeria's President Bola Tinubu on Saturday called the strike a significant example of effective collaboration in the fight against terrorism. In a statement posted on X, he confirmed al-Minuki's death, along with several of his lieutenants, during a strike on his compound in the Lake Chad Basin. A military spokesperson said the precision air-land operation followed intelligence that his cell had established a concealed and fortified enclave at a remote village in the northeastern Borno state. It is the epicenter of a 17-year armed insurgency waged by Boko Haram and its splinter group Islamic State's West Africa. Thousands have been killed in the fighting, which has displaced some 2 million people. The Nigerian army says there were no casualties or loss of assets in this latest operation.
0: Rock Nation, and that's where we end today with a recap of some of the stories that did make buzz over in Africa this past weekend. More coming your way tomorrow, Tuesday, the 19th of May at exactly 7:45. Do catch me then. This has been Tamani Nkata. Good morning.
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2: 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This weekend, the Battle Knockout gets real. It's the three-way Battle Knockout weekend. It's not just music. It's a showdown.
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2: 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It's the three-way Battle Knockout weekend. Three voices, three minds, three completely different vibes. Mr. Rock, Thrillmatic, TJ. No limits, no genre restrictions. They're bringing their own selections. Any year, any sound.

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1: Top of the morning, the headlines. Government committed to working closely with the church, and doctors warn hypertension remains Zambia's deadliest killer. Government says it remains committed to working closely with the church, noting that the church continues to promote peace, unity, and national development. Speaking during the launch of the Webaluwa album by Voice of Peace Kawata Seventh-day Adventist Church, Minister of Information and Media, Permanent Secretary Tabo Kawana, in a speech read on his behalf by Ministry of Information and Media Director Planning and Information, Medrin Muita, says the church continues to be the foundation upon which national development is built. Mr. Kawana explained that the launch of a gospel album is an artistic achievement that carries messages of unity, hope, and peace. He also highlighted the importance of righteousness, compassion, and peaceful coexistence ahead of the August 13th general elections.
0: News 360.
1: Levi Mwanawasa University Teaching Hospital Senior Resident Officer Christabel Namukonda has called on Zambians to get screened for high blood pressure, warning that hypertension remains a silent killer responsible for strokes, heart attacks, and heart failure across the country. Speaking ahead of World Hypertensive Day on May 18th, Senior Resident Medical Officer Dr. Christabel Namukonda said many people live with high blood pressure without knowing it because the condition often shows no early symptoms. Dr. Namukonda said a person can live with a condition without them knowing that they are hypertensive. Meanwhile, Dr. Namukonda noted that the organ damage can progress silently, with some individuals appearing healthy until complications arise and conditions eventually diagnosed. She said their screening routine visits often reveals raised blood pressure in 40 to 50% of patients who had no idea they were at risk.
0: News 360.
1: For international news, we monitored the BBC.
2: The cruise ship at the center of a deadly hantavirus outbreak, the MV Hundius, is approaching its final destination, the Dutch port of Rotterdam, where the remaining crew and medics will be screened and quarantined. Three people died after a passenger carrying the disease boarded the vessel in Argentina. President Trump has again threatened Iran, demanding Tehran act quickly to agree a peace deal, adding that the clock is ticking. It comes as the Israeli Prime Minister Benjamin Netanyahu spoke with Mr. Trump about the conflict.
0: News 360.
1: The US dollar is trading at 18 kwacha 89 ngwe. The Great British Pound is trading at 25 kwacha 24 ngwe. The euro is trading at 21 kwacha 97 ngwe. And the South African rand is trading at 1 kwacha 13 ngwe. These rates are according to the Bank of Zambia. Please take note that they're indicative and may vary from bank to bank.
0: Rocking Sports.
1: Yannick Sinner is continuing to write his name in the record books at a pace rarely seen in the modern men's game. By winning the Italian Open in front of an adoring crowd on Sunday, 24-year-old Sinner completed the full set of nine ATP Masters 1000 titles known as the Career Golden Masters. Novak Djokovic, the 24-time Grand Slam champion, is the only man to achieve that feat. The day will be beautiful with partial sunshine. Highs will hit 23 degrees. The night will be clear with lows dropping to 13 degrees. Sunset is expected at 17:44. The headlines. Government committed to working closely with the church, and doctors warn hypertension remains Zambia's deadliest killer. My name is Temwani Nkata. Happy Monday.
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1: 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Atlanta, tell you about my run, you know what I'm saying? 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

0: 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Safe to say that track didn't just run to Atlanta, it ran straight onto the playlist.
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Music of Griffin, Avello, and Sasha Alex Sloan. Without You. Spin back to that. French Montana featuring Rick Ross and Max B. Smoking, part two. And of course, this week's Rock FM Station New Tunes. Drake featuring Future and Molly Santana. Ran to Atlanta. We also had music of Trap Dickey with LA Knights, Vavo, and Tom Edwards. Don't Leave. That one brought us into the second hour of the show. Good morning to you. Otherwise, in your human interest story this morning, obviously, you did catch, or rather, if you haven't, two fighter jets did collide mid-air at a U.S. air show. Now, details to that is that an Air Force base in Idaho was forced to lock down after the two jets collided mid-air during an air show. According to officials in the mountain home, located about 45 miles outside Boise, two aircrafts that were taking part in the gunfighters air show near the Mountain Home Air Force Base yesterday crashed into each other mid-air. Sad. It's crazy. If you look at this video, it's really, really, really one of those where you're just thinking, my goodness, what happened here? Miscommunication? So the two jets, which appeared to be Super Navy Hornet fighters, then smashed into the runway. According to KTVB, a loud bang was heard by the event's attendees and a massive plume of smoke erupted from the aircrafts. The base, home to the U.S. Air Force 366th Fighter Wing, announced on social media that it would be entering lockdown as emergency responders were on the scene. An investigation is underway and more details will be released as they become available. Now, Kim Sykes, marketing director with Silver Wings of Idaho, which helped to plan the air show celebrating America's 250th birthday, told the Associated Press that all four crew members, including the pilots from the jets, ejected safely and deployed their parachutes to reach the ground. Thank goodness. Now, Sykes told the outlet that their crash occurred off base and she did not witness the crash firsthand. Video of the dramatic incident shows the two fighter jets crash into one another before spinning towards the ground as the large black plumes of smoke are visible. So the crew members' parachutes could actually be seen deploying immediately after the crash. The AP reported that there was good visibility and winds gusting up to 29 during the time of the crash. All right. Now, the air show's organizers told outlets that the popular two-day air show includes flying demonstrations and parachute jumps for guests, as well as demonstration from the U.S. Air Force Thunderbirds. The event celebrates aviation history and gives attendees a look at modern military technology. The Mountain Home Police Department announced later yesterday that the show was canceled and warned the public to avoid the military base. All right, they did go on to say, please do not travel or attempt to access Mountain Home Air Force Base as a spectator, as the event would no longer be taking place, as they wrote on Facebook. All right, good to know that everybody that was on board both aircrafts managed to exit before there was any fatality. All right, that is our human story for this hour. Otherwise, good morning to you, Mwape. I received your text message. Nice to know that you are actually with us this morning. And yeah, Kintro Town is doing fantastic. Copper Bell, shout out to you, man. You can also get in touch with me and let me know. Send me that text where you're catching us live from. 0979-190-155 or 0961-762536. It's 8:24 in 6 minutes. We'll be getting into your news headlines. And on the other side of that, well, we do have your phone tap coming up and lots more that we'll be talking about. Keep it right here. Back to the music. KC Musgraves. This one is called Dry Spell. Good morning.

0: 26 is on. This one is called Illuminate, Jesse Reyes, Eliana, FIFA Sound. Yeah, more records will be coming out as we get closer to the World Cup. But yeah, this one is something we have on the playlist. Nice. Gotta get into the headlines and back on the other side with more hits and information. Give it rock.
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2: This weekend, the Battle Knockout gets real. It's the three-way Battle Knockout weekend. It's not just music, it's a showdown. Showdown. Showdown. It's the three-way Battle Knockout weekend. Three voices, three minds, three completely different vibes. Mr. Rock, Thrillmatic, TJ. No limits, no genre restrictions. They're bringing their own selections. Any year, any sound.

0: 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TJ. 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

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Don't Want Your Love. 8:34 on Rock FM. Good morning. Happy Monday to you. All set at in the office now. Getting to plan ahead for the week. Nice. We shall soundtrack your day. Remember, Rock Nation, protect your peace today. Not every argument deserves energy. And not every opinion deserves front row seat.

0: Station, Leanne featuring Valiant and Russian. It's got Most Wanted. Before that, well, we had music of Ella Langley and Morgan Wallen. I can't love you anymore. Can't help it. But that is one of my favorites right now, man. Before that, Elanium featuring Ellie Goulding. I Don't Want Your Love. Hope you enjoyed the music. Yeah, we'll be getting into Phone Tap right now. We're going back to the Scam the Scammer series. That's coming up.
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1: 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TJ. 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
3: Thank you for reaching support line for QuickBooks. This is Hannah. How can I help you today?
4: My roommate told me that someone called yesterday asking for me about some sort of payment that's due, and I just... could I take care of that now?
3: Yes. Could you please help me verify the business phone number where my team tried reaching out to you?
4: Well, I can give you my name. Do you want my name?
3: You can just help me out with the business name.
4: Well, it's under my personal name. It's Harold. Harold Nuts with a Z. But most people call me Harry.
3: Just give me a moment.
4: Yeah, I'm sorry. I would have called earlier. But,
3: okay, not a problem.
4: Yesterday I was just having to wax my whole body because I've been competing in those Tiny Man competitions. You know what that is?
3: Hello?
4: Hi. Hi.
3: Thank you for reaching. Mm-hmm.
4: Yeah, I'm so sorry. I called earlier and I think I got dropped off. My name is Harold Nuts with...
3: That's it?
4: Yeah. Someone called about like some sort of payment that's due, and I wanted to take care of that.
3: Got it, sure. I can just help you with that. Can you just please confirm me with your business register number?
4: I'll get that. Let me find that. I'm so sorry. I just want to say I do appreciate you guys calling me because, and I'm sorry, what was your name again?
3: I'm Sarah Smith.
4: It's funny, you sound like a Sarah Smith.
3: Yes.
4: Okay. Sarah, I'm going to be a little real with you for a second.
3: Mm-hmm.
4: I haven't paid my taxes in, like, 4 years.
3: That's it?
4: Maybe closer to 14. Oh, wow. There's a 4 in there somewhere. I don't know. I haven't really gotten around to it. But I'm still looking for that business number. Do you by chance have it, maybe?
3: Is it the same, or you have it?
4: You know what? I'm sorry. I'm still looking. How was your day?
3: It's going good. How was yours?
4: Honestly, the fact that, like, we're talking on the phone right now, I gotta say, I do consider you a true friend, Sarah. I really do.
3: Yeah, sure. I appreciate that.
4: And so, you know what? Since we're friends,
3: mm-hmm.
4: I'm gonna share with you something that's changed my life. I'll be a little vulnerable here. It's called emotional keto. Have you heard of it?
3: Yeah, sure. We can just do that. So before that, today you just got a reminder call.
4: God, sorry, hold on. I just spilled a Capri Sun all over my computer. I think she put me on hold.
3: Thank you for being on hold. This is Chloe, your senior accounts manager. How are you doing today?
4: Hi. I was just talking to Sarah.
3: Mm-hmm.
4: I spilled a Capri Sun on my computer and it just... sorry, so I had to clean that up.
3: Okay.
4: How are you?
3: I'm doing good. How can I help you?
4: I'm just calling back about a payment I need to make because I've got a ton of money and I need someone to give it to.
3: Yes, I do see we are calling you in regards to your annual service renewal. So we need to update a new payment method to renew back your services.
4: Gotta be honest, did not understand a single thing you just said.
3: Yes.
4: I just need to know, would you be cool accepting Fortnite V-Bucks instead of cash, maybe?
3: No, so we only accept Visa or a MasterCard or an Amex credit card. Okay. Or we can go ahead with...
5: Harold, are you in there?
4: Dad!
5: You better not be touching yourself again!
4: I'm not... Oh, I'm so sorry, Chloe. Hold on 1 second. I'm not doing that. No!
5: I told you, you can't do that in my office!
4: I'm busted. Okay, Chloe.
3: Yes?
4: Do you have an overprotective dad just like me?
3: Is your dad frustrated?
4: That's an understatement, to say the least, Chloe.
5: If I get in there and your pants are off, I'm gonna lose my...
4: Chloe, I need some advice. What do I say to him? Because he won't leave me alone.
3: Are you above 18?
4: I'm technically 32, but I feel like I'm 17, so, you know.
3: Do you want to update the payment method right now, or do I need to call you back later?
4: Okay, well, before the payment, do you have any advice on how I can deal with this a-hole?
3: I don't have an advice.
4: Okay, well, can I give you advice?
3: Yes.
4: So, are you single?
3: Mm-hmm, yes.
4: Are you dating?
3: No.
4: I'm going to be vulnerable right here.
3: Mm-hmm.
4: Would you be interested in a fully hairless dude who competes in tiny man competitions? I mean, it'd be long distance in the beginning, but we can make it work.
6: Yeah, that's your phone tap for today. Ashton scams the scummer. All right, those scamming the scammer phone taps are back, Rock Nation. 8:46, hope you enjoyed that. But on a serious note, though, a reminder and conversation that we really need to be careful these days. Lately, the world has been seeing a sharp rise in scams. And yes, those clever, sometimes convincing tricks that are designed to take your money, your identity, and your trust and leave you with nothing but regret. So you have to be extremely careful, people. Let's be clear. I mean, there's no bank that's going to call you to ask for your PIN. Neither is there any government office that will request your password over your WhatsApp. Nor any instant millionaire opportunity waiting in your mailbox. All right. If it sounds too good to be true, then it probably is. All right. In this digital age, scammers are getting smarter, but so must we, right? Pause before you actually press that click button. Verify before you trust anything. And when in doubt, always ask someone you trust. All right, share your story with somebody else. Yeah, that's going out to everybody out there, right? Your information is power, and also caution is security. Let's be all aware. 8:47. All right, now checking out what's happening in the world right now. Obviously, got to tap into what's trending. U.S. President Donald Trump has warned Iran the clock is ticking. As he talks to bring the war to an end, That's what he says, all right? He did go on to say, as I quote, they better get moving fast. All right, in block letters, or there won't be anything left of them. He wrote on his Truth Social platform, time is of the essence. All right, the message came as the president spoke with Israeli Prime Minister Benjamin Netanyahu on Sunday. The Times of Israel reported, citing Netanyahu's office. All right, so Iranian media, meanwhile, reported that the U.S. had failed to make any concrete concessions in its response to Tehran's latest proposal to end the conflict. A lack of compromise from Washington would lead to impasse in the negotiations, the senior official, Mehr News Agency, reported. Now, Trump's message echoed his threat that a whole civilization would die unless Iran agreed to a deal to end the war shortly before the ceasefire was announced early April. The president warned earlier this week that truce was on massive life support after rejecting Tehran's demands, labeling them totally unacceptable. Now, Ismail Baghaei, an Iranian foreign ministry spokesperson, insisted they were responsible and generous. According to Iran's semi-official Tasmin News Agency, they included an immediate end to the war on all fronts. A reference to the continued Israeli attacks against supported Hezbollah in Lebanon and a halt to the U.S. naval blockade of Iranian ports and guarantees of no further attacks on Iran as well. They also reportedly included a demand for compensation for war damage and emphasis on Iranian sovereignty over the Strait of Hormuz. Now, Iran's semi-officials, Far News Agency, said yesterday that Washington had set five conditions in response to Tehran's proposal. They reportedly included a demand that Iran keep only one nuclear site in operation and transfer its stockpile of highly enriched uranium to the U.S. Trump suggested on Friday that he would accept a 20-year suspension by Iran of its nuclear program, a major tipping point between the two countries in what appeared to be confirmation of a shift in position away from a demand for a total end to it. All right, so Israel and U.S. forces began massive airstrikes on Iran on 28 February. The ceasefire meant to facilitate talks has largely been observed, despite occasional exchanges of fire. All right. Now, Iran has also continued to control the Strait of Hormuz, effectively closing the vital waterway through which around 20% of the world's oil and liquefied natural gases travel. The move, which Iran has said is in retaliation for U.S. and Israeli attacks, has sent oil prices soaring globally. The U.S., for its part, has been enforcing a blockade on Iranian ports to exert pressure on Tehran to agree to its terms. Pakistan has been playing a role of mediator between the two countries. All right. Now, both sides still appear to be way far apart. And, this new statement by Trump could trigger, retaliation from the Middle East and Iran itself. So, yeah, not good signs. I mean, we're supposed to be progressing, people. At least that's what the world expects now. With statements like that, I don't see how we're moving forward. It's threat after threat, sanction after sanction, and clearly Iran is not going to hold back. All right, so we keep tabs on the story and just see how things are going to pan out going forward. But right now, Rock Nation, I'm going to switch your attention to something that we should be cautious of. All right, obviously the outbreak of Ebola in the Democratic Republic of Congo, as the World Health Organization officially declared. All right, we must be of caution now, as we do know that it's a public health emergency concern, a serious global alert that alerts diseases, poses a risk beyond borders and requires urgent international cooperation. All right, so Ebola is a severe viral disease that spreads through direct contact with bodily fluids of an infected person or contaminated surfaces. Symptoms can include fever, weakness, vomiting, diarrhea, and in several cases, internal and external bleeding. Early detection and isolation is critical for us here back in Zambia as well the rest of Africa. This is a reminder that health security is everybody's business, all right? So diseases do travel faster because people travel, right? One outbreak in one country can quickly become a regional concern if communities are careless or ignore public health guidance. So to our listeners traveling across and interacting with international visitors, stay informed through trusted sources like the World Health Organization and also your local health authorities. You feel unwell after the travel, you feel you had contact with a suspected case, report immediately to health professionals instead of self-medicating, all right? We want to stay alert, we want to stay safe and look out for one another. So, something for us to certainly be of caution, all right? Otherwise, in more news globally, away from the U.S. and the Ebola story, obviously making headlines as well, is UK Prime Minister Keir Starmer, who's facing fresh political pressure after reports of tension with his leadership circle. And now there's also growing criticism over his performance in office. In response, he has told his cabinet that he intends to stay on and is effectively challenging any critics with his party to trigger a formal leadership contest if they want to replace him. Meanwhile, markets reacted quickly to political uncertainty, UK government borrowing costs edged higher, and of course the British pound sterling slipped slightly as investors weighed in on the risk of instability in the Downing Street. Political uncertainty at the top is spilling into markets, with both confidence and currency under pressure as leadership questions swirl around the Prime Minister. All right, so that's another cautious story we need to keep tabs on, as you know, obviously there's a trickle-down effect to one of the biggest, or if not the world's economy. Facing that situation, it simply means that, you know, us down here will also have those effects. So yeah, hoping that things are sorted out there. Will he step down? Well, we have to wait and see. Last week as well, back home, Zambia did make substantial progress in consolidating hard-won macroeconomic stabilization under the recently completed EFC support program. Now, inflation returned to the Bank of Zambia's target band by end of April 2026. International observers' reserve were rebuilt to 4.4 months of prospective inputs, and the primary fiscal balance recorded a surplus of 3.1% of GDP in 2025. All right, so some fiscal pressures have intensified. Excuse me, beg your pardon. With, of course, reflecting on the impact of the war in the Middle East, the pre-election spending pressures also, those will be seen, as well as expenditure overruns at the Food Reserve Agency. So, absent corrective measures have been put in place, the primary surplus is projected to decline to 1.1% GDP. Authorities and the IMF staff have advanced discussions on a successor, all right, IMF-supported arrangement, with negotiations expected to resume with the incoming government following the August 2026 elections. All right, so key facts on this, well, would be that low inflation means some relief for consumers, which would be very welcome. Okay, prices of goods probably will drop as we progress, with slower increase in millimeter transport and essential goods. All right, stronger foreign reserves as well will help stabilize the kwacha and improve Zambia's ability to pay for inputs like fuel, medicines, and fertilizer. All right, investor confidence will also improve when the IMF signals Zambia is managing our economic responsibility. The negative effects, obviously, are the rising global oil prices from the Middle East. Tensions could fuel and fuel costs as well as transport costs. We keep keeping tabs, especially on fuel, on a monthly basis to see how we just navigate. Lucky for us here in Zambia, while the rest of Africa and the world feel the pressure, for us, fuel was zero taxed, obviously. Economically, Zambia has made that notable progress as inflation cools and reserves are stronger, as well as fiscal management improving. But by election spending pressures, obviously, global instability and rising government costs, it's a test. It's certainly going to be a big test. The big question is whether the country can maintain discipline and protect these grounds beyond the elections, all right? We have to navigate carefully. Otherwise, pretty much some of the stories that are, making headlines across the world. It's 8:58 in 2 minutes. News 360. I'll be back at 9:20 with Football Talk. 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Lusaka.
1: Lusaka. Lusaka. Laugh. Cry. Remember, a retro rocker in 5, 4, 3, 2.

0: and pure energy. TJ. In the morning with Mr. Rock and Thrill.
1: Top of the morning, the headlines. Government committed to working closely with the church, and doctors warn hypertension remains Zambia's deadliest killer. Government says it remains committed to working closely with the church, noting that the church continues to promote peace, unity, and national development. Speaking during the launch of the Webaluwa album by Voice of Peace Kawata Seventh-day Adventist Church, Minister of Information and Media, Permanent Secretary Tabo Kawana, in a speech read on his behalf by Ministry of Information and Media Director Planning and Information, Medrin Muita, says the church continues to be the foundation upon which national development is built. Mr. Kawana explained that the launch of a gospel album is an artistic achievement that carries messages of unity, hope, and peace. He also highlighted the importance of righteousness, compassion, and peaceful coexistence ahead of the August 13th general elections.
0: News 360.
1: Levi Mwanawasa University Teaching Hospital Senior Resident Officer Christabel Namukonda has called on Zambians to get screened for high blood pressure, warning that hypertension remains a silent killer responsible for strokes, heart attacks, and heart failure across the country. Speaking ahead of World Hypertensive Day on May 18th, Senior Resident Medical Officer Dr. Christabel Namukonda said many people live with high blood pressure without knowing it because the condition often shows no early symptoms. Dr. Namukonda said the person can live with a condition without them knowing that they are hypertensive. Meanwhile, Dr. Namukonda noted that the organ damage can progress silently, with some individuals appearing healthy until complications arise and conditions eventually diagnosed. She said their screening routine visits often reveals raised blood pressure in 40 to 50% of patients who had no idea they were at risk.
0: News 360.
1: For international news, we monitored the BBC.
2: The cruise ship at the center of a deadly hantavirus outbreak, the MV Hundius, is approaching its final destination, the Dutch port of Rotterdam, where the remaining crew and medics will be screened and quarantined. Three people died after a passenger carrying the disease boarded the vessel in Argentina. President Trump has again threatened Iran, demanding Tehran act quickly to agree a peace deal, adding that the clock is ticking. It comes as the Israeli Prime Minister Benjamin Netanyahu spoke with Mr. Trump about the conflict.
0: News 360.
1: The US dollar is trading at 18 kwacha 89 ngwe. The Great British Pound is trading at 25 kwacha 24 ngwe. The euro is trading at 21 kwacha 97 ngwe. And the South African rand is trading at 1 kwacha 13 ngwe. These rates are according to the Bank of Zambia. Please take note that they're indicative and may vary from bank to bank.
0: Rocking Sports.
1: Yannick Sinner is continuing to write his name in the record books at a pace rarely seen in the modern men's game. By winning the Italian Open in front of an adoring crowd on Sunday, 24-year-old Sinner completed the full set of nine ATP Masters 1000 titles known as the Career Golden Masters. Novak Djokovic, the 24-time Grand Slam champion, is the only man to achieve that feat. The day will be beautiful with partial sunshine. Highs will hit 23 degrees. The night will be clear with lows dropping to 13 degrees. Sunset is expected at 17:44. The headlines. Government committed to working closely with the church, and doctors warn hypertension remains Zambia's deadliest killer. My name is Temoni Nkata. Happy Monday.
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0: 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TJ. 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

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This week's Rock FM Essential New Tune, Ran to Atlanta. Or should we say, Drake just ran the game again.

FM Essential New Tune. Drake featuring Future and Molly Santana with Ran to Atlanta. Safe to say that track didn't just run to Atlanta, it ran straight onto the playlist.

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0: tables, transfers, and all the banter in between. It's time for Football Talk. Whether it's Arsenal tears or Man United cheers, this is Football Talk with TJ, Mr. Rock, and Thrill.
1: Good morning, Rock Nation. Welcome to Football Talk this Monday, the 18th of May, 2026. It's Tabani and Thrillmatic. Mr. Rock has decided to hit a disappearing act today. I don't know whether it's because of that beating on Friday, but yeah. So Football Talk today will only be with myself and Thrillmatic. Good morning, Thrill.
2: Hey, what's happening?
1: Okay, you should have given me a heads up. I forgot. The energy, sir.
2: every day.
1: How are you doing? How was the weekend?
2: I am good, man. My weekend was fantastic, as always.
1: Okay.
2: It had a sad ending to it.
1: Yeah.
2: Yesterday, we were putting to rest a dear little sister of mine.
1: Oh, okay.
2: Who passed on Friday.
1: Mm-hmm.
2: Yeah, so... Yeah, otherwise, though, it was... It was okay, and yeah, here we are.
1: Yeah, sad. So rest in peace.
2: Yeah, indeed.
1: All right, let's get into the football talk this morning.
2: Aren't we doing with the predictions? How did we do that?
1: Oh, yes. Yeah. Thank you. I almost forgot that.
2: I know you always get confused. This is why I'm here.
1: I don't
2: to
1: get confused.
2: To set everything
1: thrill.
2: Straight.
1: Oh.
2: Huh, sorry?
1: Mm. Yeah, right. So, Friday's prediction, I got it. No, I got it wrong. You're the only one that got it correct.
2: That's right. I said Aston Villa was going to beat Liverpool.
1: No, you said Aston Villa would win. You didn't say Aston Villa was going to beat Liverpool.
2: That's what I said.
1: Yeah, so you got a point for that particular match Friday. And then
2: you know, I'm warming up as we're going towards the end. I like this stuff, man.
1: A little too late. And of course, Saturday we didn't have any EPL games. We had the FA Cup.
2: Yeah.
1: Congratulations to Manchester City, who did beat Chelsea 1-0.
2: What a brilliant goal. Chelsea's having a torrid time, right?
1: I am so enjoying it.
2: I don't think it's funny anymore. I feel so sorry for them.
1: Chelsea, Liverpool, yeah. But you know, when we were in this patch, these guys had a great time. Making fun of us, the banter. So
2: true.
1: I'm not going to feel sorry for these guys.
2: I feel sorry for Chelsea. I don't feel sorry for Liverpool. I mean, every time they lose, I'm just like ecstatic.
1: Yeah.
2: You don't know. It's like what they call it? What them call it? It's like an energy booster for me.
1: Oh, wow.
2: Yeah.
1: So, energy from Thrill brought to you courtesy Liverpool losing this morning. All right. But otherwise, yeah. So, Sunday, we also had some games there. United taking on Nottingham Forest.
2: Come on. We're back, baby.
1: Yeah. Brentford playing Palace.
2: Yep.
1: Everton faced Sunderland. Leeds played Brighton. Wolves played Fulham. And Newcastle did face West Ham. All right. So, the Man U game, you and I went for a United win.
2: Of course.
1: It's a point for us.
2: Yeah.
1: Mr. Rock went for a draw in that match, so he gets no point. It was crazy. Sunday was messed up for you guys.
2: Brentford, really?
1: Crystal Palace. Yeah. I predicted a Palace win.
2: Oh, you did too?
1: Yes, I did.
2: Okay.
1: But yeah, Mr. Rock went for a Brentford win.
2: But
1: yeah,
2: that was a draw.
1: That game ended in a draw, so Nobody got that correct. Same with the Everton Sunderland. You and I went for Everton. Mr. Rock went for a draw. Shocking result. Sunderland beating Everton 3-1.
2: Wow.
1: Amazing. And also the Leeds versus Brighton.
2: Yeah, this I think I went for Brighton,
1: you went
2: right?
1: for Brighton this one. So you
2: so no
1: lost
2: point.
1: That. No point. I get a point. I went for Leeds. So did Mr. Rock.
2: Okay.
1: And then the Wolves versus Fulham, I predicted a draw. That game ended in a 1-1 scoreline.
2: Yeah. So you get a point?
1: I get a point there. You went for a Wolves win. Mr. Rock went for Fulham. Newcastle versus West Ham, we all went for a Newcastle win. All right, so
2: we all get a point.
1: I get a point, and that sums up the weekend predictions to 4 points for myself, 2 for you, and 2 for Mr. Rock. Yeah.
2: And overall?
1: Overall, you moved to 140 from
2: Come on, get in, man. Get it.
1: Please. I moved to 155, and Mr. Rock would have been at 174, but then we stopped the count from game 34, so he's still at 166. But he always says, you should just mention it so that we just see.

0: What a guy.
1: So that is how the predictions turned out. All right. We got what? One match to go?
2: Tonight. Yeah, tonight.
1: As we sum up the EPL.
2: We caught this already, right?
1: Yes, we did. We all went for Arsenal win.
2: Yeah.
1: Otherwise, 9:30 is your time. Let's get into the headlines, and then we'll be back with the headlines as well. The back pages, rather, and gossip and rumors.
2: Okay.
3: 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Government committed to working closely with the church, and doctors warn hypertension remains Zambia's deadliest killer.
1: Rock Nation, catch the details coming up at top of the hour, 10. Otherwise, Football Talk continues on Rock FM, Tamani and Thrillmatic this morning.
2: Yep.
1: All right, the big highlights, big stories in the back pages. Do you have something there, sir?
2: The story that I came across was something to do with Mo Salah.
1: Oh, yes, he's talking again, that guy. So, I doubt he's going to have that farewell, that lovely farewell after saying what he said, you know, but... Yeah,
2: in
1: facts
2: fact, one of the greatest strikers that ever walked this planet, Wayne Rooney, said that...
1: Is he one of the greatest strikers to walk this planet? Thrill. I'm sure a lot of people are shocked. Like, what? Yeah, what is Wayne Rooney saying?
2: Okay, one of the moderately great strikers that ever walked this planet.
1: That is
2: Wayne Rooney.
1: I'm sorry, how does moderate and great go together? But anyway, let's move. Clearly, there's no turning down.
2: So he says Mo Salah has been selfish and should be dropped from the squad for Liverpool's final match of the season against Brentford. That will be at Anfield.
1: Okay.
2: Because, you know, Salah said Liverpool must return to being a heavy metal attacking team that opponents fear after their 4-2 defeat at Aston Villa.
1: I didn't see that game. Did he play?
2: Why would I watch a Liverpool game?
1: Okay, we need to find out. Rock Nation, if you did see the match, let us know. Because it'll be something for him to say that if he did play in the game, you know?
2: Yeah.
1: So it's like, how do you call out your teammates like that? You're part of the team as well.
2: Yeah, true.
1: You know?
2: No, I think the man just wants to go out with a bang.
1: Clearly the wrong way.
2: Yeah. He's banging the wrong way.
1: Yeah. I think, you know, it's always nice to just go out cool. Don't say so much. I mean... He's done exceptionally well for the club.
2: Absolutely. I think you can't take away all the great stuff he's done. I think he's a club legend.
1: Yes.
2: He'll forever be that in their books for a very long time to come.
1: Yeah.
2: But for him to, you know, kind of like wrap up all his brilliant time at the club in this fashion is just a bit sad to see.
1: Yeah. Not cool, Mo. Not cool.
2: Not cool. I mean, he's one of Africa's greatest strikers that ever walked the planet.
1: That I will agree.
2: Yeah.
1: Otherwise, back pages, the iSport has, story headlining there. Hummers' hopes hang by a thread.
2: Yeah.
1: Newcastle wins Tottenham, huge survival boost. Did Tottenham win this past weekend?
2: Now, why would I be watching a Tottenham game?
1: No, because I'm interested. I mean...
2: Okay.
1: if you love the EPL, it's sad to see Tottenham in the spot that they're
2: at. You know that I only come here on this Football Talk thing to just...
1: Talk about United.
2: Yes!
1: We'll get there, sir.
2: All right, go.
1: Hold your horses.
2: All right, go.
1: We're heading there soon. glory, baby. We're back.
2: Yeah.
1: Okay.
2: Yeah.
1: I mean, De Zerbi obviously has come through with some newfound hope. I think the last two games, they did better.
2: Yeah.
1: But they actually drew their last game. Sorry. Yeah, they drew their last game 1-1 at Leeds. I can't seem to find... I don't think they played yesterday.
2: No.
1: No, they didn't.
2: They didn't.
1: Yeah. But, so we have to wait and see what happens. Are they going to be relegated? How's the table looking?
2: It's going to be an interesting final match, right?
1: Yes, certainly.
2: But they've got a game with Bournemouth.
1: Okay.
2: They've got a game

0: better goal difference.
1: Difference, yeah.
0: Yeah, West Ham is like minus 22. They're like minus 9. So they'll have to draw or lose by an astronomical scoreline.
1: Yeah.
0: Yeah, so just a draw is enough for Spurs to survive.
1: Yeah, I think they survive.
0: Yeah.
1: I think they do survive. All right.
0: It would be nice to still have them in the Premier League.
1: Certainly.
0: Yeah.
1: Over at the top.
0: Yeah.
1: Arsenal play tonight.
0: Yes. Looking more and more likely that they are going to be the champions. They'll be crowned champions on the final day.
1: Yeah.
0: Especially if things go their way tonight.
1: Would that be confirmation?
0: If they do win.
1: Yeah.
0: I think it's confirmation.
1: Okay.
0: Yeah.
1: Damn.
0: I think it's confirmation. We just have to live with it. It's been a while. 20 years?
1: Yeah.
0: They've waited that long, is it? 20? 20-something years, 20 right?
1: 20-something years, yeah.
0: It's been a while, so yeah. Kudos to them. I'm sure. I don't see... Who are they playing against? Burnley?
1: They play Burnley.
0: Burnley, yeah.
1: Relegated team.
0: Burnley with 21 points.
1: I think they're gonna...
0: Yeah, I think
1: this is gonna be a massive win.
0: It'll be a rout.
1: Yeah.
0: Yeah, it'll be a rout.
1: A good way to bow out.
0: And a good way to confirm your championship status. I think they're gonna go for 5.
1: Today?
0: Yeah.
1: Okay. That's a lot, but yeah.
0: They're gonna go all out today.
1: Let's wait and see how that goes.
0: Otherwise, and you can put your money on that because I said so. The champ said so.
1: Oh yeah. He's got this thing where now he's talking about himself as the third guy. This should be that one. Third, fourth guy?
0: Oh, the champ. Yeah, that's the new guy. Ah, man, he's something else.
1: Might as well change the jingles to the champ then.
0: I will.
1: Yeah, but otherwise, let's talk about the top six, though.
0: Mm-hmm.
1: Liverpool, it's crazy now. So this means Champions League qualification is what? Top five?
0: Yeah, top five, but it can change depending on how... Aston Villa perform in the... Is it Europa?
1: The Europa. If they do win the Europa, then that's automatic qualification.
0: There'll be six. Six spots for the Champions League.
1: I bet every Liverpool fan is praying for that right now. Because it's still tight.
0: It is. But all they have to do is just win their last game.
1: Oh, yeah.
0: That's all they need to do.
1: And then... What would that mean, though? They would move towards 60...
0: Because Bournemouth... They can pip them.
1: Yeah,
0: it's possible. It can be pipped by Bournemouth, but I don't see it happening.
1: Yeah.
0: Yeah. I think Liverpool will get the...
1: It would be nice if they missed the Champions League as well.
0: It would be... I don't know what sort of energy boost I'll get out of that.
1: There'll be a lot of energy.
0: I'll be doing the show from the start with you.
1: That would be nice. I got a text here from Patrick. Good morning, Patrick.
0: How are you doing, sir?
1: You guys, we know that Man U is doing well this season, but Champions
0: Actually,
1: League,
0: it's Man Yadi, United. It's
1: Yadi
0: not Man
1: Kaba.
0: U.
1: Yadi Kaba. You will not do anything, Kriwef. There's a hater. This guy must be a Liverpool fan.
0: Yeah. And just for your information, Patrick, we don't go by the name Man U.
1: No, it's Manchester United.
0: Yeah.
1: Yeah. So, at least we've got that guaranteed spot now in the Champions League.
0: Absolutely. We're back.
1: Yes, finally. We can talk about United. That win yesterday, Thrill.
0: Yeah, that win was amazing. And I think...
1: great second half. Totally enjoyed
0: absolutely.
1: It.
0: Absolutely. And then Bruno.
1: What a player.
0: What a player.
1: Yeah.
0: You know, he's equaled the record of the most assists in a season.
1: Okay.
0: Only two other players had... that record of 20 assists,
1: yeah.
0: Thierry Henry and Kevin De Bruyne.
1: Nice.
0: So he joins them. And he could pip them because he's got a game to go. So he just needs to assist one more time and he'll have the record. Yeah, but he's equaled the record.
1: No, he's a fantastic player, man.
0: Assists in the season.
1: I'm happy to have him at United. What a player.
0: Yeah.
1: Really. And yesterday, the guys were
0: I don't think the Champions League is ready.
1: let's slow down. It's a good thing that we're there.
0: Yeah.
1: I'm excited.
0: Yeah.
1: You know, Manchester United is a big club, all right? So having missed the Champions League really...
0: I think it must be one of the, if not... the most greatest club that has ever been on this planet.
1: I can only imagine how people are feeling right

0: Yeah, but the good times are back, certainly, if you're a United fan, man. You're excited. Yeah. Absolutely. Champions League is a big deal.
1: All right. So, what does the table look like thus far?
0: The table thus far? Mm-hmm. Arsenal.
1: Arsenal
0: sitting
1: lead.
0: Pretty at the top. Yep. They've played 36 games. They have 79 points. Manchester City come in second, having played 36 games as well. They're at 77 points. United are in third, having played 37 points. They have 68 points. Aston Villa come in fourth, played 37 games. They have 62 points. Liverpool are fifth, having played the 37 games with 59 points. And Bournemouth are sixth, having played 36 games with 55 points. And we jump right to the bottom. Yeah. Where we look at the last three. West Ham are at number 18. They played 37 games, have 36 points. You could confirm that they probably will get relegated unless Tottenham really spoil it for themselves.
1: Yep.
0: Burnley at number 19. They have played 36 games. They have 21 points. And Wolves are last. 37 games, 19 points.
1: Wow.
0: Wolves have only won 3 games. Out of 38 games played.
1: It was a tough 37. Season.
0: Yeah, it was a crazy season for them. But we predicted this at the start. Do you remember that?
1: Yep.
0: Yeah, they were one of the teams we did say would be...
1: We'll be going down.
0: Yeah. So, yeah.
1: Yeah, I mean, we something like... You know, when we make these predictions, you know, it's so phenomenal. You know what I mean?
0: By the way, is this we? You are...
1: No, I'm talking about the champ.
0: Oh. Yeah. Okay, tell us what the champ predicts for next season. Or is it too soon?
1: Too soon.
0: Okay. Yeah, but otherwise, a quick look at the back pages really fast as we wrap it up.
1: Yeah.
0: The Daily Telegraph Sport also has a picture of Jarrod Bourne. Hammers horror, West Ham on the brink after crashing defeat. And also Neville slams VAR shocker. In the Mirror Sport, we've got Alonso's Culture Club, another manager at the bridge, the third manager for Chelsea this season.
1: Okay.
0: Crazy. And in the Star Sport, we do have Hammer Nail in the Coffin as Newcastle beat West Ham 3-1. And a dejected looking coach, what's his name again? Espirito Santo, you know.
1: Yeah,
0: just looking so
1: The Hammers
0: broken.
1: Could lose. A lot of players. Once they go down, they're going to lose a lot of players.
0: Yeah. And also, Xavi's not too shabby for Chelsea is the other headline there. X Factor, Alonso, I'll get Blues back on trophy trail. We'll see. We have to wait and see. And also, in
1: is
0: the
1: that
0: Daily
1: a confirmed move?
0: Express, yes, that is confirmed.
1: It's confirmed he's going to
0: he
1: Chelsea?
0: He is going to Chelsea.
1: Wow.
0: Yeah.
1: Sucker punch, right?
0: Sucker punch, but I don't know whether this is the right move for this guy.
1: He should have waited out for
0: Liverpool. That is the wrong club, buddy.
1: One of the worst clubs.
0: But who knows?
1: Ever on the planet.
0: Let's wait. Maybe he'll shock us. A quick look into the rumors and gossip. Mm-hmm. All right. Chelsea have interest in Aston Villa attacking midfielder Morgan Rogers, but Arsenal, Manchester United and Paris Saint-Germain are also looking at the 23-year-old England international. Elsewhere in Time News, Barcelona, who are reluctant to pay the €30 million to turn Manchester United forward Marcus Rashford's loan move into a permanent deal, are aware Aston Villa are keen on the 28-year-old England player. All right? I don't get it, though. Why did they let him go initially? In other news, also, Spain midfielder Rodri, 29, has 1 year left on his Manchester City contract, but says he is calm about his future and he focuses on the end of the season with the club. Arsenal are also believed to be open to selling Brazil striker Gabriel Jesus for £30 million, with the 29-year-old having been linked to AC Milan and Juventus.
1: I think he can shine in the Italian league.
0: Certainly.
1: Yeah.
0: I don't know how he lost it at Arsenal. He started well.
1: Yeah. I mean, yeah. There's a player there, that's for sure.
0: Straight up.
1: Yeah, but I don't think the Arsenal can't style of play suits him,
0: eh?
1: Him.
0: Yeah.
1: Yeah. He needs a slower league.
0: Here you go, jabbing these players. But yeah, some of the big rumors and gossip for today, Rock Nation, and also wrapping our football talk for Monday. All right, we come back tomorrow as we analyze the results.
1: But there was a more time news though.
0: Oh yeah, please go ahead.
1: And that was the fact that Barcelona yesterday
0: crowned champions.
1: Yes, but they also had a record.
0: Okay.
1: In that they won all their home matches in a season.
0: Nice.
1: Yeah. All 19 games played at
0: played
1: home.
0: Played at home.
1: They won.
0: That's big.
1: Yeah.
0: That's big. And also there's what? They've won the league with what? What's the difference between them and Real Madrid now? 14 points, is it?
1: I think so.
0: That's huge.
1: Well done to Barcelona.
0: Yeah, well done to Barcelona.
1: One of the greatest clubs that I've ever been on the planet.
0: Oh, yeah. Looks like today's the greatest theories by Thrill.
1: No, that's the champ. It's not me.
0: By the champ.
1: Yeah.
0: Again. Apologize. Yeah, so that's that. I think that wraps up Time News as well, right?
1: Mm-hmm.
0: Yeah, and football talk for today.
1: Yes,
0: back
1: sir.
0: Tomorrow, same time at 9:20. Hopefully, Mr. Rock will join us and he'll be over the loss.
1: Yeah, and also...
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1: Good morning. Still hanging out on Tamwani in the morning with Tamwani and Thrillmatic. All right, 9:54 is the time before the jump. Played you music of Skydisk and Rank with Coming Down. All right, so over the weekend, I tried to listen to the Drake album. And when I say tried, I really did, but I was just like...
2: Aren't they like albums?
1: I started with the Iceman album.
2: Okay.
1: I haven't even tried the other two.
2: Okay.
1: But I was just convinced, look, it's just not my guy.
2: Listen, I'll tell you what the champ thinks.
1: What does the champ think? This is going to be really strange. It's like we've got like another guy in here.
2: The champ...
1: Mm-hmm.
2: Is of the mindset that DMX had when he was on that breakfast show, when he was asked about Drake.
1: What did DMX say?
2: He said he didn't like anything about Drake. He didn't like the way he didn't like his hairstyle. He just didn't like anything.
1: That's how the champ feels as well.
2: The champ is not a fan.
1: Okay.
2: Yeah. But I do gather we've got a Rock FM Session new tune.
1: Yes. The Rock FM Session new tune.
2: Okay.
1: Is it straight out of Atlanta?
2: Run to Atlanta.
1: Run to Atlanta, rather.
2: Run to Atlanta.
1: It's a good record. I love it. It's a hit. But, like...
2: I mean, the man has got hits.
1: Yeah, certainly.
2: He's got hits.
1: He does have hits.
2: For days.
1: But he's just not my guy.
2: Yeah. Everybody is allowed to have the preference.
1: Yes, sir.
2: Yeah. So, it's okay. You know, the world will still move. We'll still go on, you know. And shout out to him for putting out three albums. I think that's
1: a lot.
2: That's a lot. That's a lot. That's a lot to deal with.
1: Yeah.
2: You know? And then I read online that he made a shout out to a certain lady of a certain profession.
1: Again?
2: Yeah.
1: He just loves his prostitutes.
2: Yeah. So then she go back at him and says, why are you talking about stuff that happened 20 years ago?
1: Yeah.
2: And stuff like that.
1: They had a relationship
2: 20 years ago and stuff okay. like that. Yeah. But she's from the industry.
1: Okay.
2: Yeah.
1: Okay.
2: From the porn industry. So I gather.
1: Moved on, I guess.
2: Hey! It's Drake, man. Drizzy. Yeah.
1: Blessings, good morning. Thank you for your message.
2: Hello, Blessings.
1: You Manchester United guys talk too much, eh? Good morning, anyway.
2: Well, good morning, Blessings, and we hope that you know you have a blessed day, as your name suggests.
1: Not too happy with us, United fans. But also, as we get to wrap it up through,
2: yep.
1: I know you're big on 007.
2: Very much so.
1: Yeah, so the search for the new James Bond has officially begun.
2: Oh, nice.
1: Yeah. Who would you like to see take over Daniel Craig?
2: The thing about James Bond is, I don't know if they've got this as a rule.
1: Yeah.
2: Apart from one guy, I think everybody has been British.
1: Yes.
2: Right?
1: Yes.
2: Yeah, so that's where I think it kind of like it's narrowed down. What's that dude? I think he's Irish. It'll be nice to see him play Bond. The one who used to play Superman.
1: Which one's that?
2: The big Superman.
1: I'm not big on Superman, so.
2: Oh, okay.
1: Yeah.
2: Yeah. But he's like,
1: it'll be nice
2: like
1: to
2: one
1: see
2: one of the most famous Supermans. I'll just forget his name.
1: Let's have a black one. Idris Elba.
2: Idris is great at what he does. I think he'll knock it out of the park if he got that chance to be Bond. It'll be nice.
1: Now, what's your favorite Bond of all time?
2: My favorite Bond?
1: Yeah.
2: That's a good
1: Bond
2: question.
1: Movie.
2: Okay. Like
1: Bond
2: a
1: movie.
2: Okay, Bond movie. My favorite. Man, I will shock you. It's like the real, real old ones.
1: Yeah?
2: Yeah, there was one with... what's the gentleman? Man, I don't know what's happening with the names.
1: Roger Moore.
2: It was one of them. Living Daylights or something like that. Yeah, that's like my favorite James Bond movie. Yeah, I kind of liked the other dude as well.
1: Which one?
2: Pierce.
1: Oh yeah, Pierce. I was a fan of Pierce as well.
2: Pierce was good.
1: He did well.
2: Yeah, but obviously, I mean,
1: I never liked Daniel.
2: For real?
1: I didn't think he fitted the profile of the Borg.
2: Oh, but it was... I don't think it was so bad, though.
1: No, it wasn't bad, but, yeah. You know, just didn't give me that Bond feel.
2: It wasn't as bad as Timothy Dalton.
1: I never saw Timothy Dalton.
2: Yeah, Timothy Dalton was like the worst Bond ever.
1: Okay.
2: Ever since the planet started.
1: Right.
2: Yeah.
1: The champ has a lot of information. We gotta go, Thrill.
2: We gotta tell the champ, you gotta get out of here.
1: Okay, yeah. Listen, champ, we gotta get out of here.
2: Okay, let's go.
1: 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Do keep it right here on your number one hit station. 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
1: Yes, yes. Top of the morning, the headlines. Government committed to working closely with the church, and doctors warn hypertension remains Zambia's deadliest killer. Government says it remains committed to working closely with the church, noting that the church continues to promote peace, unity, and national development. Speaking during the launch of the Wevalua album by Voice of Peace Kawata Seventh-day Adventist Church, Minister of Information and Media, Permanent Secretary Tabo Kawana, in a speech read on his behalf by Ministry of Information and Media Director Planning and Information, Medrin Muita, says the church continues to be the foundation upon which national development is built. Mr. Kawana explained that the launch of a gospel album is an artistic achievement that carries messages of unity, hope, and peace. He also highlighted the importance of righteousness, compassion, and peaceful coexistence ahead of the August 13th general elections.
0: News 360.
1: Levi Mwanawasa University Teaching Hospital Senior Resident Officer Christabel Namukonda has called on Zambians to get screened for high blood pressure, warning that hypertension remains a silent killer responsible for strokes, heart attacks, and heart failure across the country. Speaking ahead of World Hypertensive Day on May 18th, Senior Resident Medical Officer Dr. Christabel Namukonda said many people live with high blood pressure without knowing it because the condition often shows no early symptoms. Dr. Namukonda said a person can live with a condition without them knowing that they are hypertensive. Meanwhile, Dr. Namukonda noted that the organ damage can progress silently, with some individuals appearing healthy until complications arise and conditions eventually diagnosed. She said their screening routine visits often reveals raised blood pressure in 40 to 50% of patients who had no idea they were at risk.
0: News 360.
1: For international news, we monitored the BBC.
3: The cruise ship at the center of a deadly hantavirus outbreak, the MV Hundius, is approaching its final destination, the Dutch port of Rotterdam, where the remaining crew and medics will be screened and quarantined. Three people died after a passenger carrying the disease boarded the vessel in Argentina. President Trump has again threatened Iran, demanding Tehran act quickly to agree a peace deal, adding that the clock is ticking. It comes as the Israeli Prime Minister Benjamin Netanyahu spoke with Mr. Trump about the conflict.
0: News 360.
1: The US dollar is trading at 18 kwacha 89 ngwe. The Great British Pound is trading at 25 kwacha 24 ngwe. The euro is trading at 21 kwacha 97 ngwe. And the South African rand is trading at 1 kwacha 13 ngwe. These rates are according to the Bank of Zambia. Please take note that they're indicative and may vary from bank to bank.
0: Rocking Sports.
1: Yannick Sinner is continuing to write his name in the record books at a pace rarely seen in the modern men's game. By winning the Italian Open in front of an adoring crowd on Sunday, 24-year-old Sinner completed the full set of 9 ATP Masters 1000 titles known as the Career Golden Masters. Novak Djokovic, the 24-time Grand Slam champion, is the only man to achieve that feat. The day will be beautiful with partial sunshine, highs will hit 23 degrees. The night will be clear with lows dropping to 13 degrees. Sunset is expected at 17:44. The headlines. Government committed to working closely with the church, and doctors warn hypertension remains Zambia's deadliest killer. My name is Timoni Nkata. Happy Monday.
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friend. Know what I'm saying? Outside is back to what it was, you know what I'm saying? Atlanta, tell you about my run, you know what I'm saying? Ask Pluto Banker 21, you know.

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5: This weekend, the Battle Knockout gets real. 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It's a showdown. Showdown. Showdown. 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Mr. Rock, Thrillmatic, TJ. 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

0: Friday headlines. Lusaka sees massive FISP cooperative uptake and agriculture sector poised to strengthen macroeconomic stability. Lusaka District Commissioner Rosa Kayuni has revealed that a total of 384 cooperatives participated in the Farmer Input Support Program, FISP, in the 2025-2026 farming season. Ms. Kayuni says 8,600 beneficiaries accessed the inputs in the district. She said the number of beneficiaries accessing the agriculture inputs translates to government support to the agriculture sector. The district commissioner assured farmers in the district that government has market plans for their produce, adding that other financing initiatives, such as Sustainable Agriculture Financing Facility, are bearing fruit.
1: News 360.
0: Economist Kelvin Chisanga says Zambia's 2025-2026 agriculture season presents a major opportunity to strengthen macroeconomic stability following projections that maize production could surpass 4 million metric tons. In a statement made available to Zanis, Mr. Chisanga said the anticipated bumper harvest is expected to result in a surplus beyond national demand, creating prospects for easing food inflation and stabilizing the cost of living.
1: News 360.
0: For international news, we monitor the BBC.
2: The head of the Africa Centres for Disease Control says hygiene is key to minimising the risk of the current Ebola outbreak. So far, there are no effective vaccines or medicines for the latest strain, which has occurred in the Democratic Republic of Congo. 87 deaths have been reported there, and one in Uganda, with Rwanda and South Sudan on alert for cases. The union representing Samsung Electronics workers has vowed to press ahead with a strike in South Korea this week. This is despite a court ordering it to ensure any stoppage does not disrupt production.
1: News 360.
0: The US dollar is trading at 18 kwacha, 19 ngwe. The Great British Pound, 25 kwacha, 25 ngwe. The Euro, 21 kwacha, 98 ngwe. And the South African Rand, 1 kwacha, 13 ngwe. These rates are according to the Bank of Zambia. Please take note, they are indicative and may vary from bank to bank.
1: Rocking Sports.
0: Rafinha scored twice as Spanish champions. Barcelona became the first team to win all 19 of their home matches in a 38-game La Liga season. The result means Barcelona's team of 2025 to 2026, who were crowned champions with a win over Real Madrid last Sunday, became only the 11th La Liga side to win all of their home matches in a season. The day will be beautiful with partial sunshine. Highs are expected to reach 23 degrees. Tonight will be clear with lows dropping to 13 degrees. Sunset is expected at 17:44. The headlines. Lusaka sees massive FISP cooperative uptake and agriculture sector poised to strengthen macroeconomic stability. My name is Imbachi Nkata.
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Or should we say, Drake just ran the game again.

my friend. Know what I'm saying? Outside is back to what it was, you know what I'm saying? Atlanta, tell you about my run, you know what I'm saying? Ask Pluto Bank of 21, you know what I'm saying? I done put up half, what's done is done, you know what I'm saying? Two cars in the back, two in the front, you know what I'm saying? They so down for me.

0: That was this week's Rock FM Essential New Tune. Drake featuring Future and Molly Santana with Ran to Atlanta. Safe to say that track didn't just run to Atlanta. It ran straight onto the playlist.
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0: 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Lusaka sees massive FISP cooperative uptake and agriculture sector poised to strengthen macroeconomic stability.
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0: Friday headlines. Lusaka sees massive FISP cooperative uptake and agriculture sector poised to strengthen macroeconomic stability. Lusaka District Commissioner Rosa Kayuni has revealed that a total of 384 cooperatives participated in the Farmer Input Support Program, FISP, in the 2025-2026 farming season. Ms. Kayuni says 8,600 beneficiaries accessed the inputs in the district. She said the number of beneficiaries accessing the agriculture inputs translates to government support to the agriculture sector. The district commissioner assured farmers in the district that government has market plans for their produce, adding that other financing initiatives, such as Sustainable Agriculture Financing Facility, are bearing fruit.
1: News 360.
0: Economist Kelvin Chisanga says Zambia's 2025-2026 agriculture season presents a major opportunity to strengthen macroeconomic stability following projections that maize production could surpass 4 million metric tons. In a statement made available to Zanice, Mr. Chisanga said the anticipated bumper harvest is expected to result in a surplus beyond national demand, creating prospects for easing food inflation and stabilizing the cost of living.
1: News 360.
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2: The head of the Africa Centres for Disease Control says hygiene is key to minimising the risk of the current Ebola outbreak. So far, there are no effective vaccines or medicines for the latest strain, which has occurred in the Democratic Republic of Congo. 87 deaths have been reported there, and one in Uganda, with Rwanda and South Sudan on alert for cases. The union representing Samsung Electronics workers has vowed to press ahead with a strike in South Korea this week. This is despite a court ordering it to ensure any stoppage does not disrupt production.
1: News 360.
0: The US dollar is trading at 18 kwacha, 19 ngwe. The Great British Pound, 25 kwacha, 25 ngwe. The euro, 21 kwacha, 98 ngwe. And the South African rand, 1 kwacha, 13 ngwe. These rates are according to the Bank of Zambia. Please take note, they are indicative and may vary from bank to bank.
1: Rocking Sports.
0: Rafinha scored twice as Spanish champions. Barcelona became the first team to win all 19 of their home matches in a 38-game La Liga season. The result means Barcelona's team of 2025 to 2026, who were crowned champions with a win over Real Madrid last Sunday, became only the 11th La Liga side to win all of their home matches in a season. The day will be beautiful with partial sunshine. Highs are expected to reach 23 degrees. Tonight will be clear with lows dropping to 13 degrees. Sunset is expected at 17:44. The headlines. Lusaka sees massive FISP cooperative uptake and agriculture sector poised to strengthen macroeconomic stability. My name is Imba Chinkata.
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my friend. Know what I'm saying? Outside is back to what it was, you know what I'm saying? Atlanta, tell you about my run, you know what I'm saying? Ask Pluto Bank of 21, you know what I'm saying?

0: FM Essential New Tune, Drake featuring Future and Molly Santana with Ran to Atlanta. Safe to say that track didn't just run to Atlanta, it ran straight onto the playlist. This is...
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0: 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Lusaka sees massive FISP cooperative uptake and agriculture sector poised to strengthen macroeconomic stability.
1: This weekend, the Battle Knockout gets real. It's the three-way Battle Knockout weekend. It's not just music. It's a showdown. Showdown. Showdown. It's the three-way Battle Knockout weekend. Three voices, three minds, three completely different vibes. Mr. Rock, Thrillmatic, TJ. No limits, no genre restrictions. They're bringing their own selections. Any year, any sound.

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0: The headlines. Lusaka sees massive FISP cooperative uptake and agriculture sector poised to strengthen macroeconomic stability. Lusaka District Commissioner Rosa Kayuni has revealed that a total of 384 cooperatives participated in the Farmer Input Support Program, FISP, in the 2025-2026 farming season. Ms. Kayuni says 8,600 beneficiaries accessed the inputs in the district. She said the number of beneficiaries accessing the agriculture inputs translates to government support to the agriculture sector. The district commissioner assured farmers in the district that government has market plans for their produce, adding that other financing initiatives, such as Sustainable Agriculture Financing Facility, are bearing fruit.
1: News 360.
0: Economist Kelvin Chisanga says Zambia's 2025-2026 agriculture season presents a major opportunity to strengthen macroeconomic stability following projections that maize production could surpass 4 million metric tons. In a statement made available to Zanis, Mr. Tsanga said the anticipated bumper harvest is expected to result in a surplus beyond national demand, creating prospects for easing food inflation and stabilizing the cost of living.
1: News 360.
0: For international news, we monitor the BBC.
2: The head of the Africa Centers for Disease Control says hygiene is key to minimizing the risk of the current Ebola outbreak. So far, there are no effective vaccines or medicines for the latest strain, which has occurred in the Democratic Republic of Congo. 87 deaths have been reported there, and one in Uganda, with Rwanda and South Sudan on alert for cases. The union representing Samsung Electronics workers has vowed to press ahead with a strike in South Korea this week. This is despite a court ordering it to ensure any stoppage does not disrupt production.
1: News 360.
0: The US dollar is trading at 18 kwacha, 19 ngwe. The Great British Pound, 25 kwacha, 25 ngwe. The euro, 21 kwacha, 98 ngwe. And the South African rand, 1 kwacha, 13 ngwe. These rates are according to the Bank of Zambia. Please take note, they are indicative and may vary from bank to bank.
1: Rocking Sports.
0: Rafinha scored twice as Spanish champions. Barcelona became the first team to win all 19 of their home matches in a 38-game La Liga season. The result means Barcelona's team of 2025 to 2026, who were crowned champions with a win over Real Madrid last Sunday, became only the 11th La Liga side to win all of their home matches in a season. Today will be beautiful with partial sunshine. Highs are expected to reach 23 degrees. Tonight will be clear with lows dropping to 13 degrees. Sunset is expected at 17:44. The headlines. Lusaka sees massive FISP cooperative uptake and agriculture sector poised to strengthen macroeconomic stability. My name is Imbachi Nkata.
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friend. Know what I'm saying? Outside is back to what it was, you know what I'm saying? Atlanta, tell you about my run, you know what I'm saying? Ask Pluto Bank of 21, you know what I'm saying? I done put up half, what's done is done, you know what I'm saying? Two cars in the back, two in the front, you know what I'm saying? They so down for me,

FM Essential New Tune. Drake featuring Future and Molly Santana with Ran to Atlanta. Safe to say that track didn't just run to Atlanta, it ran straight onto the playlist.

The headlines. Lusaka sees massive FISP cooperative uptake and agriculture sector poised to strengthen macroeconomic stability.

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0: the headlines. Lusaka sees massive FISP cooperative uptake and agriculture sector poised to strengthen macroeconomic stability. Lusaka District Commissioner Rosa Kayuni has revealed that a total of 384 cooperatives participated in the Farmer Input Support Program, FISP, in the 2025-2026 farming season. Ms. Kayuni says 8,600 beneficiaries accessed the inputs in the district. She said the number of beneficiaries accessing the agriculture inputs translates to government support to the agriculture sector. The district commissioner assured farmers in the district that government has market plans for their produce, adding that other financing initiatives, such as Sustainable Agriculture Financing Facility, are bearing fruit.
1: News 360.
0: Economist Kelvin Chisanga says Zambia's 2025-2026 agriculture season presents a major opportunity to strengthen macroeconomic stability following projections that maize production could surpass 4 million metric tons. In a statement made available to Zanice, Mr. Tsanga said the anticipated bumper harvest is expected to result in a surplus

0: dollars beyond national demand, creating prospects for easing food inflation and stabilizing the cost of living.
1: News 360.
0: For international news, we monitored the BBC.
2: The head of the Africa Centres for Disease Control says hygiene is key to minimizing the risk of the current Ebola outbreak. So far, there are no effective vaccines or medicines for the latest strain, which has occurred in the Democratic Republic of Congo. 87 deaths have been reported there, and one in Uganda, with Rwanda and South Sudan on alert for cases. The union representing Samsung Electronics workers has vowed to press ahead with a strike in South Korea this week. This is despite a court ordering it to ensure any stoppage does not disrupt production.
1: News 360.
0: The US dollar is trading at 18 kwacha, 19 ngwe. The Great British Pound, 25 kwacha, 25 ngwe. The Euro, 21 kwacha, 98 ngwe. And the South African Rand, 1 kwacha, 13 ngwe. These rates are according to the Bank of Zambia. Please take note, they are indicative and may vary from bank to bank.
1: Rocking Sports.
0: Rafinha scored twice as Spanish champions. Barcelona became the first team to win all 19 of their home matches in a 38-game La Liga season. The result means Barcelona's team of 2025 to 2026, who were crowned champions with a win over Real Madrid last Sunday, became only the 11th La Liga side to win all of their home matches in a season. The day will be beautiful with partial sunshine. Highs are expected to reach 23 degrees. Tonight will be clear with lows dropping to 13 degrees. Sunset is expected at 17:44. The headlines. Lusaka sees massive FISP cooperative uptake and agriculture sector poised to strengthen macroeconomic stability. My name is Imba Chinkata.
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my friend. Know what I'm saying? Outside is back to what it was, you know what I'm saying? Atlanta, tell you about my run, you know what I'm saying? Ass Pluto Banker 21, you know what I'm saying? I done put up half, what's done is done, you know what I'm saying? Two cars in the back, two in the front, you know what I'm saying? They so down for me.

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0: 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I'm always walking a thin line, running away from the low tide. 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

All right, let's get this show on the road, man. That was music of Chelsea Cutler with Bad. Before that one, Mumford & Sons featuring Gracie Abrams with Badlands. I also had some music of Maroon 5 with Real... I beg your pardon, with Heroin. And also the Rock FM Essential new tune for this week, The Rent, Chris, which is Drake featuring Future and Molly Santana with something called...

0: I beg your pardon. I was just getting my technical issues and affairs in order. But yeah, so yeah, The Rent is Drake featuring Future and Molly Santana with Ran to I'm having a very, very bad Monday, huh? Anyways, welcome to it. It is a Monday. Mondays are just like this, man. And you just know me on a Monday. I am just not myself on a Monday. I absolutely hate Mondays. But nonetheless, we're trying to shake those Monday blues off. It's going to be hits after hits, as we always do. And thank you so much for joining me right here on this here show, which airs your way every weekday between Monday and Friday, between 14 and 18 hours. This is your number one hit music station, Rock 96.5. And this is your number one afternoon radio show. It is Live on Drive. I'm your host. My name is Terrence. Thank you all so much for joining me. We're going to have a great show, or at least we'll try to. So far, it's been a bad start. I'm having technical issues, but anyways, I think we are above that at this point. Yeah. So, yeah, let's try to shake off those Monday blues together. Let me know, how was your weekend? How was the weekend? I did that thing that I mentioned on Friday I was going to do. Yeah, I stayed indoors. I watched movies. I watched. I caught up on my series and whatnot, and yeah, it was a pretty demure weekend. So yeah, I don't know how your weekend was. Let me know how it was. Text me, call me, WhatsApp me on 0979-190155. That's 0979-190155 or 0961-7625-36. And yeah, let's get interactive on our socials as well. On Facebook, it is 96.5 Rock FM. On X and on Instagram, it is at Rock FM ZM. And yeah, we can get interactive this fine afternoon. It is a beautiful afternoon in the city of Lusaka. The weather actually says beautiful. Literally, no, I'm not just making this up. But actually, the meteorological department says the weather is beautiful today. It is not hot. It is not cold. It is just there. 23 degrees Celsius are your highs for this afternoon. So, yeah, makes for a great afternoon. Makes for a great afternoon. It is a Monday, the 18th of May, 2026. I'm so pleased to be back on your airwaves. And yeah, I'd love to hear from you as well. I'd love to hear from you as to how your weekend was. So yeah, a great show I do have lined up for you. The hits will keep on coming. And of course, a great conversation to go with it. Whatever has been trending, whatever was trending over the weekend, whatever you may have missed out on, best believe you will hear about it right here. All right, because I strive to keep you informed as well as entertained. That is exactly what my job is. So yeah, I will keep you entertained as well as informed. And also, I'd love to just get to have a conversation with one or two people here and there. That will actually make my day. Without further ado, let's get this show on the road. Live on Drive is officially in full effect. 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Zambia detects localized viral hemorrhagic fever, and political parties complete presidential pre-processing in Northwestern.
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1: 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Mr. Rock, Thrillmatic, TJ. 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
1: 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That's Radio Garden, My Tuner, TuneIn, Radio Box as well. Good afternoon to you, Patrick. Thank you very much for your message. You're asking how my Monday is. Well, my Monday, well, I hate Mondays. And I'm pretty sure by now you know this. I hate Mondays, but nonetheless, I'm trying to shake off those Monday blues. And I'm trying to do that with the music that we'll be playing. And of course, interaction with people like yourselves. Patrick, thank you very much for your message. I really, really appreciate it. I also have a message from Mulekan who says, good afternoon, rock stars. Definitely, we are rock stars. And to Chelsea FC fans, especially King Sido, ne game woy. Maybe let's talk about some sports a little bit later on the show, all right? Because there was a lot of controversy over the weekend in terms of the English Premier League and things of that nature. But anyways, we'll get into that a little bit later on. Also in the news this afternoon.

0: known the BBC, the obviously world famous news site, news platform. BBC has got a new boss, and he has warned that tough choices are unavoidable. All right, we'll get to hear about what he has to say a little bit later on the show. All right, so this and more. All right, entertainment news. Shakira. Shakira, who I was talking about just yesterday, she is creating a new song for the 2026 FIFA World Cup. And, well, she was in trouble a couple of months ago, but she has been acquitted of a tax fraud. I'll get into that as well a little bit later on. So, yeah, I do have a few stories that trended over the weekend that you just might want to stick around to hear about. But of course, you also want to stick around to hear about, to listen to the great hits that I do have lined up for you. So I do have J Balvin featuring Ryan Castro and DJ Snake coming up in a very, very short while. And also Cascade featuring Annabelle England with Vision Blurred. All this is coming your way right here on your number one hit music station, Rock 96.5. Otherwise, welcome to it. In case you're just joining us, allow me to reintroduce myself or introduce myself in case you're new to it. My name is Terrence, and this here show airs your way every weekday between 14 and 18 hours. And it is nothing but the very best of afternoon radio. Let's get it.
1: 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Oh, yes, for sure. 3, 2, 1. 1. 1. 1. 1. 1. 1. 1. 1. 1. 1. 1. 1. 1. 1. 1. 1. 1. 1. 1. 1. 1. 1. 1. 1. 1. 1. 1. 1. 1. 1. 1. 1. 1. 1. 1. 1. 1. 1. 1. 1. 1. 1. 1. 1. 1. 1. 1. 1. 1. 1. 1. 1. 1. 1. 1. 1. 1. 1. 1. 1. 1. 1. 1. 1. 1. 1. 1. 1. 1. 1. 1. 1. 1. 1. 1. 1. 1. 1. 1. 1. 1. 1. 1. 1. 1. 1. 1. 1. 1. 1. 1. 1. 1. 1. 1. 1. 1. 1. 1. 1. 1. 1. 1. 1. 1. 1. 1. 1. 1. 1. 1. 1. 1. 1. 1. 1. 1. 1. 1. 1. 1

0: It is the music of Nicky Romero and Almero featuring Grace Barton with Run To You. Before this one, J Balvin featuring Brian Castro and DJ Snake, just as I promised earlier on. All right, let's start the show this way. The president has a message for the country, and I felt that it is very, very important that we heed to this message. So he posted on his official Facebook page. He says, fellow citizens, as the nation enters the official campaign period, I wish to assure the country that Zambia shall remain peaceful, orderly, and secure. Democracy requires robust debate and free exchange of ideas. However, no action that threatens peace, unity, public order, or national security shall be tolerated. The law shall apply firmly, fairly, and without favor to all, regardless of political affiliation or social standing. Any individual or group found wanting by the law, from whatever political persuasion, including members of our own party, will be on their own. I have therefore directed all law enforcement agencies to remain on high alert and to ensure a peaceful environment before, during, and after the elections. Law-abiding citizens are assured of the state's full protection throughout the entire electoral process. And this has been signed, Hakainde Hichilema, President of the Republic of Zambia. All right, so I just thought that is quite an important message that I'd let you know about. Let's get back to the hits.
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2: The headlines. Zambia detects localized viral hemorrhagic fever, and political parties complete presidential pre-processing in Northwestern. The Ministry of Health has disclosed that Zambia's surveillance system recently detected a localized viral hemorrhagic fever, VHF alert, from a 46-year-old female patient of Luansha District on the Cocoa Belt province. The patient was admitted and isolated on May 13, 2026, at Rhone Antelope Referral Hospital after presenting with symptoms consistent with hemorrhagic illness, including severe nosebleeds, vomiting of blood, and profound weakness. According to a statement issued to Zanice in Lusaka by Ministry of Health Permanent Secretary for Technical Services, Kennedy Lishimpi, the patient remains stable and continues to receive treatment under strict infection prevention and biosecurity protocols.
0: News 360.
2: 17 out of 26 political parties have successfully pre-processed their political party aspiring presidential supporters in Northwestern Province. Provincial local government officer Adrian Zulu said the five-day exercise, which started on Monday, 11th May, and ended on 15th May, has been peaceful, with political parties adhering to the guidelines of producing 100 supporters per province. Mr. Zulu explained that the exercise is an important part of the electoral process. He added that the 100 supporters from the 10 districts will translate to 1,000 supporters for aspiring presidents at the national level.
0: News 360.
2: For international news, we monitor the BBC.
3: Health officials in Africa have been urging those in areas affected by the latest outbreak of Ebola in the Democratic Republic of Congo to maintain strict hygiene to prevent its spread, with no vaccines or treatment available. The head of the Africa Centres for Disease Control and Prevention said special care needed to be taken at funerals of those infected. The Dutch cruise ship that sparked international alarm after a deadly outbreak of hantavirus on board has docked at its final destination, the Dutch port of Rotterdam. 27 people were still on the vessel when it arrived. Four Dutch nationals are to self-isolate at home, while 23 more crew, who are Philippine, Ukrainian, Russian and Polish, will enter quarantine at the port.
0: News 360.
2: The US dollar is trading at 18 kwacha 89 ngwe. The Great British pound, 25 kwacha 24 ngwe. The euro is trading at 21 kwacha 97 ngwe. And the South African rand is trading at 1 kwacha 13 ngwe. These rates are according to the Bank of Zambia. And please take note, they are indicative and may vary from bank to bank.
0: Rocking Sports.
2: Bruno Fernandes equaled the Premier League record for assists in a season as Manchester United won an entertaining 5-goal encounter with Nottingham Forest. However, Darren Cann, former assistant referee and BBC Sports Laws analyst, gave his thoughts on Manchester United's second goal against Nottingham Forest.
4: Well, as you can clearly see, that the ball comes off Mbeumo's arm prior to the goal being scored by Cunha. For me, it is a penalisable handball, and Mbeumo does control the ball, and whilst he's not the scorer himself, I think football's expectation is for that to be disallowed as opposed to be given.
2: Today has been beautiful with partial sunshine, with the highs at 23 degrees Celsius. Tonight we'll see the temperature drop into 13 degrees Celsius and it will be clear. The headlines. Zambia detects localized viral hemorrhagic fever, and political parties complete presidential pre-processing in Northwestern. My name is Terence Makondo.

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my friend. Know what I'm saying? Outside is back to what it was, you know what I'm saying? Atlanta, tell you about my run, you know what I'm saying? Ask Pluto Banker 21, you know what I'm saying?

FM Essential New Tune, Drake featuring Future and Molly Santana with Ran to Atlanta. Safe to say that track didn't just run to Atlanta, it ran straight onto the playlist. From traffic jams to chart slams,

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1: It is music of Ari Lennox with something called High Key. Before this one, LMI with 100. And I also had some Ella Langley with Choosing Texas. The Scooter remix, of course, the Rock FM Essential new tune, The Rent. For this week, Drake featuring Future and Molly Santana with Ran to Atlanta. Bringing our time to 15:21 right here on your number one hit music station. So we are in the second hour of the show, live on Drive. I'm your host. My name is Terrence. In case you're just joining us, you're absolutely late for it. But nonetheless, you're more than welcome. I always mention better late than not at all, right? So yeah, let's get into some news, some trending news. I mentioned earlier on that Shakira was in a bit of some trouble, all right? So first of all, yesterday I mentioned that Shakira is actually set to drop a new song that is for the FIFA 2026 World Cup that will be held in the Americas. That's the US of A, Mexico, and Canada. All right, so yeah, I guess she's a veteran in that department because she also did the 2010 World Cup song, if you remember it, Waka Waka. Yeah, I'm trying to remember the lyrics. Zami, Zamina, Mina, Waka Waka, also something of that nature. If you do remember that song, that was Shakira. So yeah, she's set to drop a new song. But anyways, aside from that, she has been in that actually in quite a bit of some trouble, all right? But anyways, good news for her is that she has finally been acquitted of tax fraud, and she should be reimbursed more than £48 million, according to Spain's High Court. All right, this is following years of financial legal battles. So the Colombian singer said the decision marked the end of brutal public targeting and sleepless nights that impacted her and her family. It's good that she has been acquitted and she can actually have some breathing space now. Now, let me explain. So the ruling relates to a dispute over the 2011 tax year with the Madrid-based court, that's Spain, concluding that Spanish tax authorities did not approve the singer was a resident of the country during

during that time. She was living there. And I would love to assume, obviously, because of her husband at the time, Gerard Pique, all right, who was playing for Barcelona. Anyways, Spain's treasury has now been ordered to hand back more than 55 million euros, which is the equivalent of 48 million pounds, in wrongly imposed fines plus interest, according to legal documents. Shakira, whose full name is Shakira Isabel Mebarak Ripoli, or Ripoll, had always denied any wrongdoing and said her name and public image had been used to send a threatening message to other taxpayers in the country. So she actually said in a statement, and I quote, after more than 8 years of enduring brutal public targeting, orchestrated campaigns to destroy my reputation and sleepless nights that ultimately impacted my health and my family's well-being, the National High Court has finally set the record straight. Well, good for her. She went on to say there was never any fraud and the administration itself could never prove otherwise simply because it wasn't true. Yet for nearly a decade, I was treated as guilty. Anyways, Shakira was previously in a relationship with a Spanish footballer, like I mentioned earlier on. I actually said husband. I actually meant to say relationship, I guess. Gerard Pique, who played for Barcelona, who is the father of her two children. And the case hinged on where she was living and how much she earned during certain periods. So that is the case that Shakira was faced with. She has finally been acquitted. And well, that's absolutely good for her. Absolutely good for her. 15:25 is the time at exactly half past the hour. That's 15:30. I do have the news headlines and, of course, the details at exactly top of the hour, every hour. So that's going to be 16 hours, 17 hours, and 18 hours being our last bulletin. So keep it rock to stay informed as well as entertained with them hits, because that's what we are all about. Hits after hits. 96.5 FM. 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

0: That sound? That's an Ice Cold Hunter's. The kind of refreshment that hits from the very first sip to the last drop. Hunter's Dry.
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0: All right, that was music of Nostalgics with Fall Apart. If you heard the lyrics, she was saying, I'm not made for love. Is there actually people out there who actually believe that? Who actually believe that, okay, love inani kanga chab. I'm just not made for love at all. I'm just meant to be single, or I don't know, whatever it is that you choose to be. Is that really a thing? Is that something that people believe in? I don't know. Let me know. Call me up. Text me. WhatsApp me on 0979-190155 or 0961-762536. You know, they say that love is a beautiful thing, right? So for somebody to say, I'm not made for love, it means, eesh, they have probably gone through the worst. And they have just finally reached that breaking point and just given up altogether. Let me know what you think. Call me up, text me, WhatsApp me. Hit us up on our socials as well. On Facebook, it is 96.5 Rock FM. On X, it is at Rock FM ZM. And that is the same handle on Instagram as well. 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Welcome to Live on Drive. 15:47 is the time. All right, so earlier on, I was talking about how news tabloid, the BBC, have got a new boss. All right, a new director general. His name is Matt Britton, and he has told staff at the BBC that he has never been more needed, but that tough choices are unavoidable as we make savings. So this to me sounds like there's going to be quite a number of job cuts. I really hope not, but that's the way it sounds. So anyways, on his first day on the job, the former Google Europe boss said the BBC was the most trusted news provider, the cornerstone of our creative economy and a force that brings people together. But he added that the broadcaster faces very real challenges and he must now decide how to make £500 million cuts to tackle what the BBC has described as significant financial pressures. So like I mentioned, this sounds a lot like job cuts. So anyways, the new boss, Britton, has replaced Tim Davie, who resigned last year after criticism that a Panorama documentary misled viewers by editing a speech by US President Donald Trump, who is now actually suing the corporation, the BBC. So anyways, the BBC has urged a court to dismiss Trump's multi-billion dollar Florida lawsuit, arguing that Panorama, that the particular Panorama episode never actually aired in the US. So there is no need for him to take such drastic or dramatic measures. But anyways, the new boss of BBC, Matt Britton, had a few things to say. Here's what he had to say.
1: I've just had a really strong coffee and a deep breath, and I'm about to walk through those doors as the new Director General. I'm really honoured to be doing that and humbled to take the role. I'm also very aware how complicated, uncertain and fast-changing the world is. And I think when I look at the 100-year history of the BBC, how it served its audiences, how it's adapted at pace and it's risen in times of crisis. I also believe that today the world needs the BBC more than ever, here in the UK and around the world, for today and for tomorrow. And I look forward to listening and learning and leading with many colleagues to serve the audiences into the future. So I'm time to get started. Thanks very much.
2: Director General.
0: That is the new Director General of the BBC, Matt Britton. Let's see what it has to offer.
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4: All right, let's

That was the music of Kehlani featuring Usher with Shoulda Never. Moving on, Lizzo with Don't Make Me Love You. Should lead us right into News 360.

0: The headlines: Zambia detects localized viral hemorrhagic fever, and political parties complete presidential pre-processing in Northwestern. The Ministry of Health has disclosed that Zambia's surveillance system recently detected a localized viral hemorrhagic fever, VHF alert, from a 46-year-old female patient of Luansha District on the Copperbelt Province. The patient was admitted and isolated on May 13, 2026, at Rhone Antelope Referral Hospital after presenting with symptoms consistent with hemorrhagic illness, including severe nosebleeds, vomiting of blood, and profound weakness. According to a statement issued to Zanice in Lusaka by Ministry of Health Permanent Secretary for Technical Services, Kennedy Lishimpi, the patient remains stable and continues to receive treatment under strict infection prevention and biosecurity protocols.
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0: 17 out of 26 political parties have successfully pre-processed their political party aspiring presidential supporters in Northwestern Province. Provincial local government officer Adrian Zulu said the five-day exercise, which started on Monday, 11th May, and ended on 15th May, has been peaceful, with political parties adhering to the guidelines of producing 100 supporters per province. Mr. Zulu explained that the exercise is an important part of the electoral process. He added that the 100 supporters from the 10 districts will translate to 1,000 supporters for aspiring presidents at the national level.
1: News 360.
0: For international news, we monitor the BBC.
2: Health officials in Africa have been urging those in areas affected by the latest outbreak of Ebola in the Democratic Republic of Congo to maintain strict hygiene to prevent its spread, with no vaccines or treatment available. The head of the Africa Centres for Disease Control and Prevention said special care needed to be taken at funerals of those infected. The Dutch cruise ship that sparked international alarm after a deadly outbreak of hantavirus on board has docked at its final destination, the Dutch port of Rotterdam. 27 people were still on the vessel when it arrived. Four Dutch nationals are to self-isolate at home, while 23 more crew, who are Philippine, Ukrainian, Russian and Polish, will enter quarantine at the port.
1: News 360.
0: The US dollar is trading at 18 kwacha 89 ngwe. The Great British pound, 25 kwacha 24 ngwe. The euro is trading at 21 kwacha 97 ngwe. And the South African rand is trading at 1 kwacha 13 ngwe. These rates are according to the Bank of Zambia, and please take note they are indicative and may vary from bank to bank.
1: Rocking Sports.
0: Bruno Fernandes echoed the Premier League record for assists in a season as Manchester United won an entertaining 5-goal encounter with Nottingham Forest. However, Darren Cann, former assistant referee and BBC Sports Laws analyst, gave his thoughts on Manchester United's second goal against Nottingham Forest.
3: Well, as you can clearly see, that the ball comes off Mbeumo's arm prior to the goal being scored by Cunha. For me, it is a penalisable handball. Mbeumo does control the ball, and whilst he's not the scorer himself, I think football's expectation is for that to be disallowed as opposed to be given.
0: Today has been beautiful with partial sunshine, with the highs at 23 degrees Celsius. Tonight we'll see the temperature drop into 13 degrees Celsius and it will be clear. The headlines: Zambia detects localized viral hemorrhagic fever, and political parties complete presidential pre-processing in Northwestern. My name is Terence Makondo.
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Or should we say, Drake just ran the game again.

0: friend.
1: Know what I'm saying? Outside is back to what it was, you know what I'm saying? Atlanta, tell you about my run, you know what I'm saying? Ask Pluto Bank

0: FM Essential New Tune, Drake featuring Future and Molly Santana with Ran to Atlanta. Safe to say that track didn't just run to Atlanta, it ran straight onto the playlist.
1: Definitely taking off his brand new album, Iceman, and he released two accompanying albums to Iceman. I mean, the entire world was expecting one album, which was Iceman, and then he drops two other albums. I spoke about them yesterday. I won't get into that anymore. But anyways, yeah, that was the Rock FM Essential New Tune, The Rent, for this week. Drake featuring Future and Molly Santana with Ran to Atlanta. Before that one, I had T.I. with Let Him Know. And I also had some 42 Doug and Skilla Baby with Thick One, bringing our time to 16:17 right here on your number one hit music station. Now, I had posed a question earlier on, and it was about this song, all right? It is a music of nostalgics. It's called Fall Apart. And much of the lyrics suggest that I am not meant for love. Let's have a brief pre-listen to this one.

0: All right, so Nostalgic's something called Fall Apart. Now, I fished out the lyrics and I was trying to make sense of it. So the song says, why do I fall apart every time I fall in love? Why do I get so scared, run away every time? I'm not made for love, I'm not made for love, I'm not made for love. All right, and then also the song says, why do I lose my mind every time I fall in love? Why do I build these walls, light the match and watch it burn? I'm not made for love, I'm not made for love, I'm not made for love. All right, so I posed a question early on to say, is it really true that there's certain people who feel they are not made for love? Is it absolutely possible that somebody can be unloved or just not be a person meant for love or made for love? I don't know. But anyways, I did get some interesting and, concerning messages. Let me start with Naomi, who says, so I've been single for about 4 years. Wow, Naomi, 4 years? 4 years? Anyways, so I've been single for about 4 years now, and I'm not looking because relationships are not meant for me, and that's okay. Not everyone was meant to be in love or married, so I totally agree with that statement. The only thing I'm in a relationship with right now is alcohol. And I'm very happy. The only relationship you're in with right now is alcohol. Ish, Naomi, I don't know, that sounds a little bit disturbing to me. But anyways, nonetheless, that is you. I really am not going to dictate anything to anyone, and I'd actually love to hear any other people out there who've got any other stories. Are you made for love? Are you not? Do you feel that there are certain people that are just not meant to be loved at all? I also had a message here from Mr. Simwanza. Mr. Simwanza, thank you very much for texting as well. You say, women don't know that we love them. I love my wife and the children, but they don't know. Are you sure? Are you sure they don't know, Mr. Simwanza? Mr. Sydney Simwanza, are you sure they don't know? Maybe they just don't show it, but obviously deep down, maybe they do know that you love them. But anyways, let me just complete the message. Women don't know that we love them. I love my wife and the children, but they don't know. Anyway, life goes on. I'll always love them. Yeah, man, that's the only way to go about it, man. Just continue showing your love. Continue showing your love. If you feel they are not reciprocating, well, maybe that's just in your head. Maybe they actually do reciprocate in ways that you just do not notice. But anyways, that is just my take. I'm no Dr. Phil. I'm no marriage counselor. I'm no love counselor. I'm no counselor at all. I'm just a simple radio presenter that was posing a question and hoping that you can chime in and we can get to have this discussion. So call me up, text me, WhatsApp me, 0979-190155. 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On our socials, on Facebook, it is 96.5 Rock FM. On X, it is at Rock FM ZM. And so is the same handle on Instagram as well. Use the hashtag Live to Rock Another Day. Do I have another message here? Actually, no, I do have a call. Although this is a missed call, I hope you are not paging me. But anyways, call me back. Call me back nonetheless. And let's get interactive this fine afternoon. Live on Drive is what you're tuned into. 16:23 is the time. We're going all the way to 18 hours. Keep it here for nothing but the very best of hits and also conversation. 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
1: 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Zambia detects localized viral hemorrhagic fever, and political parties complete presidential pre-processing in Northwestern.
2: That sound? 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
0: This weekend, the Battle Knockout gets real. It's the three-way Battle Knockout weekend. It's not just music. It's a showdown. Showdown. Showdown. It's the three-way Battle Knockout weekend. Three voices, three minds, three completely different vibes. Mr. Rock, Thrillmatic, TJ. No limits, no genre restrictions. They're bringing their own selections. Any year, any sound.

is a musical from Maxi Meraki featuring Nico D'Andrea with something called You Are My High. And before that one, I had Noah Kahn with Doors, bringing our time to 16:40 right here on your number one hip music station. Live on Drive is what you're tuned into. I'm still getting your interaction. I'm still loving to get conversation in. So yeah, call me up, text me, WhatsApp me on 0979-190155 or 0961-762536. In the meantime, though, let's check out some news from across the globe. And this one is actually very disturbing. Now, remember the time that the world came to almost an absolute standstill, an absolute shutdown because of the coronavirus? All right. People had to work from home, and people were advised not to move around and just stay indoors to avoid contracting the coronavirus. Well, it looks like... Well, most people right now, what the speculations on social media right now are that we just might be getting into a similar episode once again. All right, so let me explain. So first of all, we've got the Hunter virus, but I'll get into that a little bit later on. Let me talk about something that's a little bit closer to home. The Ebola outbreak that is in the DR Congo, who are our neighbors to the north. Well, the outbreak of Ebola in the Democratic Republic of Congo obviously is very, very concerning, and not only to Congo and not only to us as neighbors, Zambia or any other neighboring countries, but it is actually a concern to the world. I'll get into that. So it has been spreading for weeks now, all right, undetected in a part of the world where civil war, unfortunately, is making it even tougher for authorities to get on top of the virus. It's making it difficult. And the species of Ebola involved is rare. So there are fewer tools to stop a virus that kills around a third of people infected. So if there's three people infected, at least two of them are going to die. This is a critical moment, obviously, in an outbreak where there is uncertainty about how far it has spread, but there are already almost 250 suspected cases and 80 deaths. This was a report from the BBC, but recent reports suggest that at least 390 suspected cases have been reported and at least 100 deaths. This is crazy. So the World Health Organization, WHO, is currently giving an update, or gave an update a few minutes ago after it actually declared an Ebola outbreak in the Democratic Republic of Congo, declaring it a public health emergency of international concern. All right. The WHO, the World Health Organization, previously said the outbreak did not meet the criteria of a pandemic emergency, but warned it could be much larger than what's being detected so far. So far, 390 suspected cases, 100 deaths, and they're saying it could actually be larger than what they have detected, what they have on paper. So anyways, the strain of Ebola is caused by the Bundibugyo virus, which there are no approved drugs or vaccines. This is very, very scary. So anyways, in a speech, the WHO chief, Dr. Tedros Adhanom

0: Gabriel Jesus is where he addressed a few issues, including the Hunter virus. And also, obviously, he spoke about the Ebola virus as well. Let's have a listen to how this meeting went.
1: We must shield diplomacy from any provocation, including bellicose rhetoric and military action, which are capable of undermining an already fragile negotiation, including this agenda item, which is openly against Iran on the agenda of the WHA, does not contribute to supporting such efforts. Russia condemned strikes on civilian infrastructure in the region of the Persian Gulf, but we do not support the imbalanced wording and one-sided accusations against Tehran, which fully ignore the root causes of the crisis. And in this context, we are against politicizing the work of the Assembly. Thank you.
2: Muchas gracias.
3: Thank you very much. We now give the floor to the representative of Kuwait.
4: Thank you, Mr. Chairperson. Following the recorded voting and since the recommendation has been approved with regard to this item, on behalf of my country and the GCC countries and Jordan, we would like to profusely thank all the friendly countries for their positive voting to such a pivotal question. Mr. President, we emphasize once again that proposing this item by our countries is not politically motivated, but to avoid any harm and any attack on our country, this specifically to the medical sector and the health sector, which threatens its the health system in general. Thank you, Mr. President.
2: Muchas gracias.
3: Thank you.
5: To obscure the catastrophic consequences of its aggression against Ukraine. Russia continues to systematically destroy Ukraine's medical infrastructure, target hospitals and energy facilities, and kill civilians through attacks that deprive entire communities of electricity, water, and access to essential health services. These are not abstract challenges. They are documented ongoing violations with direct and devastating public health consequences. Ukraine, therefore, firmly rejects this proposal and calls on member states not to allow the World Health Assembly to be used to hide the consequences of Russian aggression for Ukraine's health sector.
2: Por favor, Ucrania,
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That's the music of Josh Baker, the music producer and DJ. And he features Eliza Rose on this one, something called Down to the Bone. Before this one, David Guetta and Morten featuring Trippie Redd with Locked In, bringing our time to 16:56. In the next few minutes, I do have News 360 coming your way. In the meantime, though, maybe let's tone it down a little bit before we get into the news, right? And by toning it down, I mean Bruno Mars. That's right. Something called Why You Wanna Fight. It should lead us right into the news at 17 hours. And of course, the last hour of the show gets underway. Keep it rock, nowhere else.

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2: The headlines. Zambia detects localized viral hemorrhagic fever. And political parties complete presidential pre-processing in Northwestern. The Ministry of Health has disclosed that Zambia's surveillance system recently detected a localized viral hemorrhagic fever, VHF alert, from a 46-year-old female patient of Luansha District on the Cocoa Belt province. The patient was admitted and isolated on May 13, 2026, at Rhone Antelope Referral Hospital after presenting with symptoms consistent with hemorrhagic illness, including severe nosebleeds, vomiting of blood, and profound weakness. According to a statement issued to Zanice in Lusaka by Ministry of Health Permanent Secretary for Technical Services, Kennedy Lishimpi, the patient remains stable and continues to receive treatment under strict infection prevention and biosecurity protocols.
0: News 360.
2: 17 out of 26 political parties have successfully pre-processed their political party aspiring presidential supporters in Northwestern Province. Provincial local government officer Adrian Zulu said the five-day exercise, which started on Monday, 11th May, and ended on 15th May, has been peaceful, with political parties adhering to the guidelines of producing 100 supporters per province. Mr. Zulu explained that the exercise is an important part of the electoral process. He added that the 100 supporters from the 10 districts will translate to 1,000 supporters for aspiring presidents at the national level.
0: News 360.
2: For international news, we monitor the BBC.
3: Health officials in Africa have been urging those in areas affected by the latest outbreak of Ebola in the Democratic Republic of Congo to maintain strict hygiene to prevent its spread, with no vaccines or treatment available. The head of the Africa Centres for Disease Control and Prevention said special care needed to be taken at funerals of those infected. The Dutch cruise ship that sparked international alarm after a deadly outbreak of hantavirus on board has docked at its final destination, the Dutch port of Rotterdam. 27 people were still on the vessel when it arrived. Four Dutch nationals are to self-isolate at home, while 23 more crew, who are Philippine, Ukrainian, Russian and Polish, will enter quarantine at the port.
0: News 360.
2: The US dollar is trading at 18 kwacha 89 ngwe. The Great British pound, 25 kwacha 24 ngwe. The euro is trading at 21 kwacha 97 ngwe. And the South African rand is trading at 1 kwacha 13 ngwe. These rates are according to the Bank of Zambia. And please take note, they are indicative and may vary from bank to bank.
0: Rocking Sports.
2: Bruno Fernandes equaled the Premier League record for assists in a season as Manchester United won an entertaining 5-goal encounter with Nottingham Forest. However, Darren Cann, former assistant referee and BBC Sports Laws analyst, gave his thoughts on Manchester United's second goal against Nottingham Forest.
4: Well, as you can clearly see, that the ball comes off Mbeumo's arm prior to the goal being scored by Cunha. For me, it is a penalisable handball, and Mbeumo does control the ball, and whilst he's not the scorer himself, I think football's expectation is for that to be disallowed as opposed to be given.
2: Today has been beautiful with partial sunshine, with the highs at 23 degrees Celsius. Tonight we'll see the temperature drop into 13 degrees Celsius and it will be clear. The headlines. Zambia detects localized viral hemorrhagic fever and political parties complete presidential pre-processing in Northwestern. My name is Terence Makondo.
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0: FM Essential New Tune, Drake featuring Future and Molly Santana with Ran to Atlanta. Safe to say that track didn't just run to Atlanta, it ran straight onto the playlist.
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0: It is the music of Cascade and Leighton Giordani and Natalie Jane with something called Meet Again. Before this one, of course, Drake featuring Future and Molly Santana with Ran to Atlanta, which is taking off his brand new album, Iceman, that he dropped a few days ago. I also had some music of Illenium featuring Kid Cudi with Not Ordinary. 17:18 is the time. This is the last hour of the show, in case you're just joining us. Well, you are absolutely late for it, but nonetheless, you are more than welcome. Live on Drive is what you're tuned into, is what you're hanging out on, and you're hanging out with me. I'm your host. My name is Terrence. I have been with you since 14 hours. We're going all the way to 18 hours. All right, so let's check out some tech news. Very, very interesting story. So the former Google CEO, Eric Schmidt, was booed by students. As in, he was booed by students. It was very, very embarrassing. And this happened as he was speaking about the rise of artificial intelligence during his speech at the University of Arizona's graduation ceremony, underscoring growing anxiety, obviously, over AI's impact on jobs. We have been speaking about this normally in our tech news as to how AI is actually going to take over all our jobs, including mine. Including mine. I'll place myself there. I'm not absolutely safe because somebody actually played me a clip of a radio interview. And I was like, yeah, this interview sounds really good. This interview sounds really good. Something that I would probably do myself. And then he tells me, would you believe this is AI? And I was like, get out of here, man. So yeah, AI is taking many people's jobs, and it is not sitting well, obviously, with anybody at all. So anyways, in his speech, Mr. Schmidt said, I know what many of you are feeling about that. I can hear you. He said this, of course, as the boos kept on going on at the venue during remarks comparing today's AI boom to the rise of computers four decades ago. So like 40 years ago, of course, the rise of computers came about, and computers basically made life easier. And well, AI also was meant to make life easier, but it now seems like it's just taking over life altogether. I don't know if that's making sense. So anyways, the reaction, the boos, reflect a broader unease on, you know, campuses, students, you know, who are trying to graduate with, obviously, their hard work, having worked hard to obtain that degree, only to be, taken over by AI, right? So anyways, it's actually apparently a trend on social media where speakers that go to schools and whatever, and any speaker that speaks about AI and the future of AI and what AI can do, they are mostly met with hostility, especially from students. So a recent poll suggests many students view AI as both a threat to their future and an obstacle to their intellectual development. I don't know, for some reason I totally agree with this. So anyways, Mr. Schmidt was speaking to graduates about to enter the workforce, and he conceded that their fears about AI were rational, but urged the crowd to adapt to the sprawling technology, as AI, in his words, AI will reshape the world. In what way, though, Mr. Schmidt? He urged the graduates to think about how they will shape AI. So he says, the future is not yet finished. It is now your turn to shape it. Well, Schmidt is not alone in drawing backlash over the issue. Gloria Caulfield, who is a real estate executive, also saw a similar reception. She was booed as well earlier this month at the University of Central Florida. So she was speaking to the crowd, and she said, the rise of artificial intelligence is the next industrial revolution. Well, this did not sit well with the students at that university, and they booed her off stage, actually. So yeah, at the mention of AI also at Middle Tennessee State University commencement, Scott Boschetta, who is the CEO of Big Machine Records, was also met with booze. His response to graduates was... His response to the graduates was, deal with it. Like I said, it's a tool. Yeah, it's a tool, but then it's taking over everything, man. Anyways, that is your tech news for this afternoon or for this particular show. 17:23 is the time. We get back to the hits at exactly half past the hour. We do have the news headlines and, of course, the details at exactly 18 hours. Keep it rock for nothing but the very best of radio.
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1: The headlines. Zambia detects localized viral hemorrhagic fever. And political parties complete presidential pre-processing in Northwestern.
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1: 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And by moving on, I'm talking about DeMort Kennedy with something called Refuge. After this one, I have some T.I. with Mr. Him, taking off his brand new album, Kill the King.
2: We can't know the end until it's over.

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2: 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Somebody tell them people Mr. Hem is here.
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0: You could put me any place on the map, cause I'm him. Never chase bread, chase the vision. Make your word when you see it, be the business. 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Ballin' hard on another hemisphere. Somebody tell them people Mr. Hem is here.
1: Whoa, whoa, whoa, whoa, whoa, whoa.
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0: Noah Cahan has been doing the most, man. He has been doing the most. That's a beautiful song, something called Staying Still. Bringing out time to 17:50 right here on your number one hit music station. Unfortunately, this is where I have to say goodbye. Thank you all so much for joining me. This has been Live on Drive Monday edition. I certainly hope that I have helped in one way or the other to shake those Monday blues off. My Monday blues are shaken off. I do not know about you. But anyways, go out there, spread love, spread kindness, spread that positive energy. You never know who might need it. Have a great rest of your Monday and a great week ahead as well. Goodbye and God bless and much love from myself and the entire Rock FM team.
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3: 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Oh.

0: The headlines: Zambia detects localized viral hemorrhagic fever, and political parties complete presidential pre-processing in Northwestern. The Ministry of Health has disclosed that Zambia's surveillance system recently detected a localized viral hemorrhagic fever, VHF alert, from a 46-year-old female patient of Luansha District on the Cocoa Belt province. The patient was admitted and isolated on May 13, 2026, at Rhone Antelope Referral Hospital after presenting with symptoms consistent with hemorrhagic illness, including severe nosebleeds, vomiting of blood, and profound weakness. According to a statement issued to Zanice in Lusaka by Ministry of Health Permanent Secretary for Technical Services, Kennedy Lishimpi, the patient remains stable and continues to receive treatment under strict infection prevention and biosecurity protocols.
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0: 17 out of 26 political parties have successfully pre-processed their political party aspiring presidential supporters in Northwestern Province. Provincial local government officer Adrian Zulu said the five-day exercise, which started on Monday, 11th May, and ended on 15th May, has been peaceful, with political parties adhering to the guidelines of producing 100 supporters per province. Mr. Zulu explained that the exercise is an important part of the electoral process. He added that the 100 supporters from the 10 districts will translate to 1,000 supporters for aspiring presidents at the national level.
1: News 360.
0: For international news, we monitor the BBC.
2: Health officials in Africa have been urging those in areas affected by the latest outbreak of Ebola in the Democratic Republic of Congo to maintain strict hygiene to prevent its spread, with no vaccines or treatment available.

0: final destination, the Dutch port of Rotterdam. 27 people were still on the vessel when it arrived. Four Dutch nationals are to self-isolate at home, while 23 more crew, who are Philippine, Ukrainian, Russian and Polish, will enter quarantine at the port.
1: News 360.
2: The US dollar is trading at 18 kwacha 89 ngwe. The Great British pound, 25 kwacha 24 ngwe. The euro is trading at 21 kwacha 97 ngwe. And the South African rand is trading at 1 kwacha 13 ngwe. These rates are according to the Bank of Zambia, and please take note they are indicative and may vary from bank to bank.
1: Rocking Sports.
2: Bruno Fernandes echoed the Premier League record for assists in a season as Manchester United won an entertaining 5-goal encounter with Nottingham Forest. However, Darren Cann, former assistant referee and BBC Sports Laws analyst, gave his thoughts on Manchester United's second goal against Nottingham Forest.
3: Well, as you can clearly see, that the ball comes off Mbeumo's arm prior to the goal being scored by Cunha. For me, it is a penalisable handball. Mbeumo does control the ball, and whilst he's not the scorer himself, I think football's expectation is for that to be disallowed as opposed to be given.
2: Today has been beautiful with partial sunshine with the highs at 23 degrees Celsius. Tonight we'll see the temperature drop into 13 degrees Celsius and it will be clear. The headlines: Zambia detects localized viral hemorrhagic fever, and political parties complete presidential pre-processing in Northwestern. My name is Terence Makondo.
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Or should we say, Drake just ran the game again.

friend. Know what I'm saying? Outside is back to what it was, you know what I'm saying? Atlanta, tell you about my run, you know what I'm saying? Ask Pluto Bank of 21, you know.

0: Rock FM Essential New Tune, Drake featuring Future and Molly Santana with Ran to Atlanta. Safe to say that track didn't just run to Atlanta, it ran straight onto the playlist.
1: Pocket. Come get inside this. Pocket. It's warm up in this. Pocket. Can you fit up in my? Pocket.

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0: This weekend, the Battle Knockout gets real. It's the three-way Battle Knockout weekend. It's not just music. It's a showdown.
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0: Showdown. It's the three-way Battle Knockout weekend. Three voices, three minds, three completely different vibes. Mr. Rock, Thrillmatic, TJ. No limits, no genre restrictions. They're bringing their own selections. Any year, any sound.

0: 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Anything goes, but not everyone survives.
1: 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That's an ice cold Hunter's. The kind of refreshment that hits from the very first sip to the last drop. Hunter's Dry.
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1: 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Oh, yes, for sure. 1.5 Lusaka.

If I wasn't rapping, I might just be the president. 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Don't

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1: Yeah. 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
1: Groski. You know what I'm saying? You got Wham, you got Billy in this.